0: down on, but after 10, we got Miley Cyrus. We've also got Harry Styles. 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
13: Hi, I'm Phoebe Humphrey. Tech companies could soon face a grilling from the eSafety Commissioner under new powers in Labor's draft digital duty of care legislation. The bill is tipped to be unveiled today, including putting the onus on social media platforms to remove harmful content to protect its users. The coalition has flagged privacy concerns over the proposal to give the eSafety Commissioner the power to compel documents. Barnaby Joyce has snapped at the host of 7:30 during a fiery interview over One Nation's new super policy. Sarah Ferguson was asking the former National how much someone in their 30s would lose over their lifetime under the scheme.
14: I need to be across.
15: The Treasury spokesman, not Jesus Christ.
14: Let's,
15: I mean, what, you have to actually give me the details of these things if you're going to put them forward to me.
13: News that Erin Patterson is on Ozempic has triggered debate across Australia, with the triple murderer's weight loss medication being paid for by taxpayers. Employment Minister Amanda Rishworth has told Nine she understands why not everyone is impressed.
16: I can understand how this would be very distressing for a lot of people and quite confusing.
13: Most of us will soon have to pay for our COVID jabs. From October, they'll be moved onto the National Immunisation Program. That means they'll only be free for vulnerable Australians. And a new study has found cost of living pressures aren't the only thing holding Gen Z Aussies back from having kids. The Institute of Family Studies revealing half of those surveyed say a lack of trust in public institutions and climate concerns are the main hurdles.
12: Visit the team you can trust at Wild Coast Realty on the flat in Naruma. 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
13: In sport, teams for week one of the NRL finals will be named today. In a boost for the Sharks, Braden Trindle is expected to make his return from injury for their sudden death clash against the Cowboys on Saturday. And Fremantle is preparing for its do or die clash with Geelong on Friday. Coach Justin Longmuir telling Seven he's confident his group can respond after a poor outing against the Hawks.
14: You change a little bit week to week depending on what the opposition bring and the opposition's strengths. So there'll be some slight changes, but mainly we'll back in what got us here.
13: That's the latest news and sport.
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0: Up to 20 and mostly sunny today on the South Coast. Having a look at tomorrow, it's going to be cloudy and reaching a max of 19. For more information, check out our website, powerfmbigbay.com.au.
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0: think of me. 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

0: way. Born This Way, it's Lady Gaga on your best music station, and Carrie Underwood. She's a singer-songwriter from America, and you know, she's got different songs, but most of them fit under the country music band, and she has decided to drop a whole bunch of different nu metal covers, so spanning from Linkin Park, Papa Roach, and so many more, and she decided to sing this one at the end. Limp Bizkit's Break Stuff. I don't think you would have really expected Carrie Underwood to drop that in one of our shows, but she decided to wear the backward red baseball cap in a nod to the frontman Fred Durst. And it's been shared online, and it has drawn a mixed reaction. Some people have praised the detour into the late 90s rock, but others have pushed back on the song given its explicit lyrics, and she decided to avoid using that and let the crowd sing it during those songs. But coming up, though, we got Martin Garrix and Ed Sheeran. 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

0: RFM, we're playing your best music, and heading your way, we're going to be playing Miles Smith and Niall Horan. We've also got Nick Kershaw, Wouldn't It Be Good. Sonny Federa, Think About Us, coming up. All this and so much more. It's After 11, only on Power.
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3: 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Flames bursting from the left engine of the Sydney-bound Boeing 737.
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10: Morning, I'm Jackie Lim. The victims of a fatal light plane crash south of Brisbane have now been identified. Ian Campbell, the founder of a popular dairy company, and his daughter Hannah were killed when their aircraft came down yesterday morning. Investigations into what caused the crash are continuing. Barnaby Joyce has declared he's a Treasury spokesman, not Jesus Christ, during another testy interview on the ABC. The snappy response came when he was asked about the lifetime losses of someone who used the party's super policy in their 30s.
11: I mean, this is ridiculous. This is like saying, well, look, I'm now going to give you an incredibly complex question. Now, Sarah, I'm happy to come back to you tomorrow, and as long as you're prepared to pay my accountancy fees, we can do this regression analysis. I can go through the actuarial
10: Barnaby Joyce,
11: tables.
10: If I may. The trade war between Canada and the United States is escalating. Canada set to impose billions of dollars worth of retaliatory tariffs after US duties on key Canadian exports took effect last month. Adding fuel to the fire, President Donald Trump has called for Canadian aircraft manufacturer Bombardier to be frozen out of the American market. Australians are making a dent in their credit card debt. New figures from Canstar show more than $400 million was wiped off credit card balances in July, with tax returns likely helping many households. But Aussies still owe more than $19 billion on their cards. And flight prices between Adelaide and Brisbane have soared ahead of this weekend's AFL semi-final between the Crows and Lions at the Gabba. The cost for a return trip is now 10 times more than usual.
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10: In sport, Melbourne is set to part ways with vice-captain Jack Viney. The Ds have told the premiership-winning midfielder to look for a new club, despite still having 2 years left on his current contract. And teams for week one of the NRL finals will be released today. In a boost for the Sharks, Braden Trindle is expected to make his return from injury for their sudden death clash against the Cowboys on Saturday, while the Warriors are expected to welcome back Jackson Ford for their qualifying final against the Dolphins. That's the latest in news and sport.
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0: Up to 20 and mostly sunny today on the South Coast. Having a look at tomorrow, it's going to be cloudy and reaching a max of 19. 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

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That stupid song. We'll also be talking about who Gary Oldman thinks should be playing James Bond. But now we have Calvin Harris and Sam Smith. It's Power FM.

0: 1 week from the Bare Naked Ladies, you're listening to Power FM, and did you know that Apple actually used that song at the Macworld 1999? But we're going to be talking about one of those iconic film franchises, James Bond, and apparently it has been chosen, and the public will find out very soon. But, well, this was according to Gary Oldman. This is what he said.
1: Yeah, it's been rumoured that he's on the short list, or he's one of... we're going to find out pretty soon, aren't we? Because they have picked him. They have made the choice, but they have not announced it yet. So my fingers are crossed for Jack.
0: The person that he is referring to is Jack Loudon. He is, of course, a man from the UK, and he is supposed to be the next James Bond. There's been so much speculation about who it will be, you know, Aaron Taylor-Johnson, Theo James, Idris Elba, but it does turn out it will be Jack Loudon. Well, that's, of course, according to Gary Oldman. But coming up, we've got Sonny Federa. It's Power FM.
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0: David Kushner, Daylight, and this morning on Erin and Brad, they're having a chat about the North Melbourne head coach, Alistair Clarkson, who got sacked in brutal circumstances.
1: There's been a bit of turmoil, especially around the Kangaroos in the AFL recently. They sack coach Alistair Clarkson, I think it was last Wednesday. What do you do, though? You're at home, you're looking around, you see yourself surrounded by all the ruse memorabilia.
2: Clarko was spotted at Vinny's in Hampton yesterday afternoon, dropping off his training gear and merchandise. It appears the four-time premiership coach is ready for a new chapter.
1: Yeah, not straight to the pool room, it's straight to Vinny's with all the ruse merchandise that Alistair Clarkson, former North Melbourne coach, had around the house. Rumours are as well that apparently the coach of the Sydney Swans went to drop off some merchandise from the club, but given what's happened there lately, the Vinny's manager was just like,
3: "You just keep right on driving."
0: It was really a surprise to see that sacking, and I also understand why he decided to get rid of everything. But coming up, we got Miley Cyrus, we've also got Harry Styles. 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
8: Hey there, I'm Jackie Lim. Your social media feed could soon look very different. The federal government will today unveil draft laws giving us the option to switch off algorithms. Employment Minister Amanda Rishworth on Nine says big tech needs to step up and take responsibility for what they're putting on kids' phones and computers.
9: There isn't a responsibility to make sure, for example, illegal content doesn't make it into people's feeds, that young people aren't damaged by some of the content.
8: The proposed changes would also expose tech giants to fines of more than $100 million if they fail to tackle harmful content. Health experts are calling for Medicare-backed gym programs for Aussies using popular weight loss injections. More than 150 medical groups want patients to be offered exercise and dietary support, warning rapid weight loss can lead to significant muscle loss if it's not properly managed. The proposal would see patients referred to targeted gym-based programs alongside their medication. A Queensland farmer who gunned down three neighbours over a cattle dispute has been handed one of the toughest sentences in the state's history. Darryl Young will spend at least 40 years behind bars for the 2022 murders. He'll be 99 before he's eligible for parole. And bad news for lovers of French wine. France is heading for one of its worst vintages in decades, with scorching temperatures and dry conditions hampering grape production. This year's harvest is expected to yield fewer than 4.5 billion bottles compared to the usual 8 billion.
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8: In sport, the Crows are planning to dissect Brisbane's performance against Sydney last weekend ahead of their semi-final clash at the Gabba. Adelaide's last outing at the ground didn't end well, with the side going down to the Lions in round 7 by 52 points. Crows leadership group member Darcy Fogarty says the team's in a much different position this time round.
3: At the end of the day, it's probably more important about how, one, we want to play our brand of football, and two, how we match up against them.
8: And at the US Open, world number one Alexander Zverev is on court for his round of 16 clash with 21-seed Italian Luciano Daderi. That's the latest in news and sport.
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0: Up to 20 and mostly sunny today on the South Coast. Having a look at tomorrow, it's going to be cloudy and reaching a max of 19. For more information, check out our website, parafmbigabay.com.au.
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Oasis, Wonderwall, it's Power FM, and coming up in the next few, we've got Spare Me the Details. That'll be with you in just a song's time, and it's a part of the throwback lunch. 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

0: The throwback lunch on Power FM. That was AOT and the Lost Civilization here on Power FM. And did you see the news? Radiohead are back to Australia with them set to play in 2027 with their first concerts in 15 years in Australia. And the tour will see the band play 16 shows across three cities. So they're going to Perth and also Melbourne and Sydney. So Australia Radiohead tours, they're pretty far and between. So they first visited in 1994 following the success of their debut album Pablo Honey and the single Creep, and they also visited Australia a few more times, and Thom Yorke, the lead singer of Radiohead, visited Australia for a solo show in 2024. If you like Radiohead, you've got to be excited about them coming back to Australia. But coming up, we got Cherry Bomb. 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

0: The South Coast best music, that's Pearl Jam, Last Kiss. And today, Michelle from Maruya gave a go of I Heard It on iHeart. Michelle from Maruya's giving us a call.
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0: artist. 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
2: And Home Wrecker by Somba.
0: Oh, yeah. Well done. Yeah.
1: Congratulations. That is 3 for 3.
0: Make sure you're listening to Erin and Brad every morning from 6 to 9. For your chance to play I Heard It on iHeart, they'll give you a cue to call and you're just going to name three songs that you heard in the last hour. But coming up, we got Zara Larsson. 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

0: 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And coming up, we got Olivia Rodrigo. We've also got Harder to Breathe from Maroon 5. Starving from Hailee Steinfeld and Grey. Stay around here after one here on Power, because Sammy, he's going to be with you all afternoon. 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
10: Hey there, I'm Jackie Lim. The days of endless algorithm-driven scrolling could be numbered. The federal government has unveiled its proposed digital duty of care legislation, which would give Australians the choice to turn off personalised social media feeds and see content only from accounts they choose to follow. Platforms that fail to comply would face penalties topping $100 million. Labor's launching a fierce attack on a One Nation plan to let Australians dip into their super early. The government says the proposal would amount to a raid on retirement savings, leaving millions worse off in the long run. Assistant Treasurer Daniel Molino on the ABC warns releasing large chunks of money from super funds could fuel inflation and push house prices even higher.
11: It took us decades to get to 12% superannuation guarantee, and that's a level that is going to provide people with a high level of dignity and security in retirement. To unwind that is dangerous and undermines the whole superannuation system.
10: Indonesia has reopened its main airport in Jakarta and four others after volcanic ash from a series of eruptions forced them to close over the weekend. More than 340,000 travellers were impacted, with nearly 3,000 flights either diverted or cancelled. Australians are making a dent in their credit card debt. New figures from CanStar show more than $400 million was wiped off credit card balances in July, with tax returns likely helping many. And a record-breaking El Niño weather event this summer could push food prices up. Experts say the predicted hot and dry conditions is one of the key issues, which will affect food pricing over the next 12 months.
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10: In sport, a coup for the Lions, young gun Zach Bailey has reportedly recommitted to Brisbane on a monster 8-year deal. It'll see him remain at the Den until the end of 2034 after knocking back a more lucrative deal from Adelaide. And Roosters inclusions will be jam-packed when their team list is revealed this afternoon. It comes after the Chooks rested the majority of their first grade team for last week's clash against the Rabbitohs. All stars are expected back and refreshed for Sunday's qualifying final against the Panthers. That's the latest in news and sport.
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12: Sunny conditions and tops of 20 as we move into your afternoon. Tomorrow, partly cloudy and 17, dropping down to 3 overnight, so still a little bit chilly. And then tomorrow, Thursday, partly cloudy and 20 degrees. That's your forecast on Power FM. You can check out the latest in the forecast at our website, powerfmbigabay.com.au.
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You've got Sammy. Now, you know, iconic albums, they always come up in people's lives. And an iconic album for me was definitely Maroon 5, Songs About Jane. First hearing this song. And I've only just recently found out that Harder to Breathe was released just before that song in 2002, and it plays for you now on your best music station, Power FM.

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0: 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Will and Woody driving you home from 5 o'clock. And yesterday on the show, the boys were talking about having an arch nemesis, and Rob Mills came up in conversation.
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3: 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He was like, mate, come down. 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Would love to catch up. 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
3: 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You told me you got a few hours spare. I've got to move some stuff. And I was like, you.
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0: 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You want to score yourself $1,000? Well, I heard it on iHeart is your way to do it. Today, Michelle from Maruya.
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0: Nailed it, Michelle. Well done. If you want your opportunity to play tomorrow, make sure you wake up with Aaron and Brad from 6 till 9. 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All thanks to Mitre 10.
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10: Hey, I'm Brooke Seychelle. The federal government's unveiled its proposed digital duty of care legislation today. Under the draft laws, platforms like TikTok, Facebook and Instagram would be required to let users opt out of targeted material or face penalties worth more than $100 million. Prime Minister Anthony Albanese says we should be able to decide what we see.
11: My feed, my way. This is not about giving government control. It's about giving people control. It's about putting choice back into the hands of Australians online.
10: In New South Wales, passengers on a Qantas flight to Melbourne have faced an unexpected delay after smoke filled the cabin at Sydney Airport. The aircraft was evacuated as a precaution before investigators determined the smoke was coming from a towing vehicle. Meantime, a fight is brewing over Australian superannuation, Labor branding One Nation's push for early access to retirement savings a dangerous cash grab, warning it could dismantle super as we know it. Assistant Treasurer Daniel Molino tells the ABC the plan risks higher inflation and soaring house prices.
12: To do what the One Nation Party is suggesting, we'll see somebody who's 30 years old, $25,000 worse off at retirement, and a couple around $50,000 worse off. It's really saying to people that they should steal from their future to pay for the current.
10: And France is on track to have one of its smallest wine harvests in decades following a scorching summer. The government is rolling out more than 1 billion euros in emergency aid for farmers.
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10: North Melbourne Zane Dersma has requested a trade to Melbourne. He was taken at pick 4 in the 2023 draft, but has managed just 38 games in 3 years. In the NRL, the Sharks are disappointed they'll be playing their home final away from home. Forward Arden Fanua-Blake says the club worked hard all season to earn the advantage, only for their clash with the Cowboys to be shifted to Allianz Stadium. Shark Park was deemed unfit to host a finals fixture. That's the latest in news and sport.
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0: Sunny conditions and tops of 20 as we move into your afternoon. Tomorrow, partly cloudy and 17, dropping down to 3 overnight, so still a little bit chilly. And then tomorrow, partly cloudy and 20 degrees. That's your forecast on Power FM. 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

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And coming up in the next couple of minutes, I am going to share with you what Neighbours are doing for one final hurrah as the show officially ends after four decades. But right now, the best music continues with Niall Horan and Anne Marie. This one's from 2021 with Everywhere on Power FM.

0: Power FM, it's your afternoon with Sammy. If you know me by now, you know I love any excuse to play the Neighbours theme song. And it's for the simple reason that after 40 years and no funding left in the kitty, Neighbours is officially ending. And how are they going to finish with one last hurrah? Well, it's the Ramsey Street rave.
1: 40 years, 1986, they started to film here. And, you know, there's been everything from a couple of pub fires, there's been breakups, there's been affairs in this space behind us. But it basically captured a lot of our memories from a lot of people for the last 40 years to dance parties. So we're going to do it a little bit of a send-off, very Melbourne style, but we've got some special guests coming down, one of them being platinum record-winning Teddy Cream, who's a big DJ down this way, so he'll be playing some hits. Mr. Toadie, or officially after tonight, maybe DJ Toadie.
0: Yeah, DJ Toadfish on the decks to finish off with a bang with the Ramsey Street Rave. You can check all that out over at our trending stories page on our station website for Power FM. 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

0: 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Hello, you got Sammy hanging out with ya. Hope you're having a good one. Waking up with Aaron and Brad at 6 till 9 weekdays. And this morning, they were talking about the new James Bond movie. They're looking for actors.
1: At the moment, they're hunting for a new James Bond. 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Also, of course, Bond has the License to Kill, 007.
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2: So this is probably just his local run the shops.
1: Yeah. He's like Steve Carell from Anchorman, looking around the room, just going like, I love lamp. 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
11: Hey there, I'm Brooke Seychelle. Draft legislation will be introduced in Parliament today to force social media platforms to let users switch off algorithms in a bid to protect our Aussie children. Communications Minister Annika Wells says the government has a digital duty of care.
12: The same way that we have safety standards for cars, for food, for appliances, Australia is setting basic safety standards for the online tools and online services within our digital duty of care.
11: More than 1 million illegal cigarettes and vapes have been seized by the Australian Border Force in a series of raids throughout WA and the Northern Territory. A spokesperson for the ABF says the haul had a street value of more than $814,000 and represented almost $4 million in foregone taxes. Meanwhile, the Housing Minister has dodged answering whether Labor is on track to miss its housing target by 330,000 homes. Speaking in Parliament, Claire O'Neill says Labor's track record is an improvement on the coalition's.
13: We've got to build more homes for Australians, we've got to help renters get into a better position, and we've got to get more Australians into home ownership. Now, Speaker, we are making a stack of progress against each of these three goals, but we recognise that we've got a lot more work to do here.
11: And the Spirit of Tasmania will go without passengers for more than a week as the ferry operator tests new vessels. There'll be an 8-day changeover when the new vessels launch in October, replacing 2 ships that were launched nearly 25 years ago.
0: Visit the team you can trust at Whale Coast Realty on the flat in Naruma. 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
11: Rowan Marshall is requesting a trade from the Saints for a second straight year. The club confirming the ruck is wanting to move on from Moorabbin. The 30-year-old is apparently again eyeing a move to Geelong. Meanwhile, Cricket Australia has agreed to bring private investment to the Big Bash. The CA board making the announcement with the Melbourne Renegades the first up for sale. It's hoped the Renegades will play under new ownership for the 2027-28 Big Bash season. And the NRL is set to release its team list for week one of the finals today. That's the latest in news and sport.
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8: sunny conditions and tops of 20 as we move into your afternoon. Tomorrow, partly cloudy and 17, dropping down to 3 overnight, so still a little bit chilly. And then tomorrow, Thursday, partly cloudy and 20 degrees. That's your forecast on Power FM. You can check out the latest in the forecast at our website, powerfmbigabay.com.au.
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Now, it's not too long now until the John Farnham, a Living Legend concert, hits the stage in Melbourne. September 20 is the big day, and I can confirm a couple of big-name artists, Richard Marx, Keith Urban, Hugh Jackman's going to be there on the lineup as well, and it's going to be a great night to pay tribute to John Farnham. There was also a rumour that this girl would be playing, but I can confirm after doing my research this afternoon that she definitely won't be. However, she's still a great musician for Australian music. Natalie Imbruglia with Torn, playing for you now on Power FM.

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0: 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It's the best music for Power FM this afternoon. It continues in the next couple with Regard and Ride It. This is
1: Australia. More Aussie than wearing your cozy because you ran out of undies. 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
1: 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That or El Duderino, if you're not into the whole brevity thing.
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0: 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It's Power FM this morning on the show. Aaron and Brad were talking about the turmoil in a certain AFL coach.
1: There's been a bit of turmoil, especially around the Kangaroos in the AFL recently. They sack coach Alistair Clarkson, I think it was last Wednesday. What do you do, though? You're at home, you're looking around, you see yourself surrounded by all the Roos memorabilia.
2: Clarko was spotted at Vinny's in Hampton yesterday afternoon, dropping off his training gear and merchandise. It appears the four-time premiership coach is ready for a new chapter.
1: Yeah, not straight to the pool room, it's straight to Vinny's with all the Roos merchandise that Alistair Clarkson, former North Melbourne coach, had around the house. Rumours are as well that apparently the coach of the Sydney Swans went to drop off some merchandise from the club, but given what's happened there lately, the Vinny's manager was just like,
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0: Parrot fam, it's the best music across your afternoon. 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Milky Chance playing for you straight after your national news on Power. 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
10: Hey there, I'm Brooke Seychelle. The Health Minister has accused the opposition of following One Nation on their tobacco excise cut policy. Speaking in Parliament, Mark Butler claims plans to slash the tax by 80% wouldn't actually crack down on organised crime.
11: We're not interested in joining the coalition in a price discounting war with organised crime. Hey, we're not interested in joining the coalition in follow the leader that he pathetically appears committed to be playing with the One Nation Party.
10: To Queensland, where the victims of a plane crash south of Brisbane have been identified. Ian Campbell, the founder of a popular dairy company, and his daughter Hannah were killed when their aircraft came down yesterday morning. Investigations into what caused the crash are continuing. Social media titans like TikTok, Facebook and Instagram would require an opt-out of the algorithm under proposed legislation by the federal government today. Prime Minister Anthony Albanese says it's about giving Australians more choice online.
12: Through our digital duty of care, we will require platforms to protect children from harmful content, including content that promotes eating disorders, misogynistic content, pornography, and content that glorifies crime.
10: And weight loss injections could soon come with a trip to the gym. Leading health groups are calling for Medicare-funded exercise and diet programs, warning some patients are shedding the kilos but also losing valuable muscle mass.
1: Visit the team you can trust at Wild Coast Realty on the flat in Narooma. 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
10: Lions star Josh Dunkley says the side hasn't lost confidence despite their shock 53-point loss to the Swans last weekend. Brisbane will now take on Adelaide in a must-win semi-final to keep their hopes of a three-peat alive. Dunkley says they're ready to bounce back.
3: I don't think you lose confidence. I think the confidence is always there. You know, we've done it in the past, but we can't just think that's going to help us this week. We've got to actually get to work and get back on the track and get that, if some guys have lost confidence, get that confidence back at training.
10: That's the latest in news and sport.
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0: Sunny conditions and tops of 20 as we move into your afternoon. Tomorrow, partly cloudy and 17, dropping down to 3 overnight, so still a little bit chilly. And then tomorrow, Thursday, partly cloudy and 20 degrees. That's your forecast on Power FM. You can check out the latest in the forecast at our website, powerfmbigabay.com.au.
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1: 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No!
0: Hey, at least you've got

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It's the best music across your afternoon. Hello, you got Sammy. Now, will and Woody be able to perform with the Jonas Brothers for the NFL this weekend? Well, the details are slowly working out, and I've got more details on what's to come this afternoon next on Power. Right now, it's the fresh one from Cat's Eye.

0: RFM, it's the best music. Will and Woody have got you covered after 5 o'clock as they drive you home. Boys, what's going on?
1: On the show this afternoon, we continue our journey of trying to get Joe Jonas's attention, Wilbur.
2: Yes, we do. Absolutely.
1: He owes us a massive, massive promise. He said we could perform with the Jonas Brothers 2 years ago. That never happened.
2: Yep.
1: I think we're willing to settle for in-studio interview with him.
2: Yeah.
1: Would you agree with that?
2: Yeah, I'd take a kiss.
1: Yeah. Chuck that in there. This is news to me, but we want an in-studio interview and Will wants a kiss.
2: Hmm.
1: Our latest attempt to get his attention is going to be actually arriving at the NFL game, which is this Friday.
2: That's right.
1: Where he's doing the halftime show with his bros, Kevin and Nick.
2: Hmm.
1: On the show today, though, we're trying to figure out what is going to be the best way to get his attention when we're in the crowd.
2: Hard. 100,000 people.
1: Right.
2: Are we probably thinking? Inebriated.
1: Yes.
2: Going to be difficult.
1: How do we do it? Laser pointer? Maybe.
2: Nah, it's illegal.
1: Anyway, talk about it more this afternoon. See ya.
0: Sounds good. Can't wait to see if it actually turns out. Oh, what a way to make your Friday. 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

0: 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It's been the best music across your afternoon with Sammy. I'll catch you again tomorrow from 1. But up next, Will and Woody. They are on their journey to try and get in touch with Joe Jonas after a promise that was made 2 years ago. 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
6: Hey there, I'm Brooke Seychelle. The federal government has unveiled its proposed digital duty of care legislation. It would force social media giants like TikTok, Instagram and Facebook to allow users to opt out of targeted material or be hit with massive fines. Communications Minister Annika Wells says a global reckoning is coming for big tech.
7: With our digital duty of care, we are taking the next step forward by requiring tech companies to take responsibility for the harms that their products, tools and features are causing Australians.
6: Meanwhile, a Qantas flight bound for Melbourne has been evacuated at Sydney Airport after smoke filled the cabin ahead of takeoff. Qantas says the smoke was traced to a towing vehicle and not the plane itself. The Housing Minister has used question time today to spruik Labor's housing credentials as concerns grow over whether the government could miss its housing target by more than 300,000 homes. Claire O'Neill's told Parliament Labor has made a lot of progress.
8: Housing is not just about the nuts and bolts of what goes on in this important part of our economy. This is about opportunity and aspiration for every single Australian. We've helped 270,000 first home buyers into their own home through our fabulously popular 5% deposit program.
6: And Aussie research could revolutionise the way we treat depression. Scientists at QIMR Berghofer have found a strong genetic link between gut-related health conditions like IBS and ulcers and depressive illnesses.
0: Visit the team you can trust at Whale Coast Realty on the flat in Naruma. 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
6: The Big Bash could soon become a private entity. Cricket Australia has approved the sale of the Melbourne Renegades, with bids set to open for a 100% stake in the club ahead of the 2027-28 season. CA says the move is designed to grow the BBL and WBBL while retaining control of key areas like salary caps, scheduling and media rights. And in tennis, top seed Alexander Zverev is through to the quarterfinals at the US Open. He's beaten Italian Luciano Darderi in straight sets in their round of 16 match.
0: Batemans Bay Cool It, Eurobadala's only authorised Dagen dealer. Is it fine in 22 at your place? Power FM, South Coast weather.
9: Sunny conditions and tops of 20 as we move into your afternoon. Tomorrow, partly cloudy and 17, dropping down to 3 overnight, so still a little bit chilly. And then tomorrow, Thursday, partly cloudy and 20 degrees. That's your forecast on Power FM. You can check out the latest in the forecast at our website, powerfmbigabay.com.au.

0: It is Will and Woody for Western Star Woodrow. You and I are going to the NFL on Friday with the sole intention of getting Joe Jonas's attention.
1: It's all business for us. There's no fun for us.
0: No.
1: He made us a promise 2 years ago.
0: Yeah.
1: He said this.
2: Will and Woody will be opening up for the Jonas Brothers when we perform in Australia. Two songs of my choosing and wardrobe of my choosing. And I'll just say you don't want to miss that show.
1: Well, everyone missed that show, Joe, because it never happened. The invitation never happened.
0: Yeah.
1: He's going to be at that stadium, Wilbur, where we are. Yes. We have secured tickets.
0: Yes.
1: All we've got to do is get his attention.
0: Yes.
1: And then I think he's a good human being. Once we get his attention, we can... I mean, we're not going to be part of the show.
0: It's going to require a lot. Like, you've got to get his attention, and then he's got to remember it, and then he's got to actually, like, re-follow us, and then reach out, and then go, hey, guys, would you like to do this? And I mean, now I think about it.
1: No, it's easy. That's like, it's just a great 7-step plan. Simple.
0: We're going to need your help with that later.
1: As to how to get his attention. Because that's step one. Get his attention. We'll worry about the other 6 steps later.
0: I think the hope is here that he's just forgotten. He's a busy boy. He and the other bros are doing things. You know, he's got to get, you know, custody of his kids and all that sort of stuff. He's going through a rough time.
1: He's going through a rough time.
0: So
1: exactly.
0: He's getting a little bit of time out. He'll reach out to us. We're confident.
1: I'm confident. Pumped.
0: It's going to be a great day, Friday.
1: Yes,
0: I mean, just work, only
1: absolutely.
0: Work, obviously.
1: Yeah, of course, of course.
0: Yes.
1: But that's later in the show. Right up next, Wilbur. This is going to sound pretty crazy.
0: Mm-hmm.
1: It's going to sound a bit crazy, but just stay with me, Australia. Up next, we've been inspired by the San Francisco 49ers coach.
0: Yeah.
1: To go to the future. I know that sounds crazy. Just trust me. I think we can do it up next.
0: We can definitely do it.
1: Yeah. Like we're capable.
0: Absolutely we are. It's a foolproof plan.
1: Yeah.
0: It's on the other side of this. Will and Woody.

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0: the important questions, like how much wood can a woodchuck chuck if a woodchuck could chuck wood? The answer was a lot.
1: Will and Woody, right now, it's Battle of the Chairs. So we're millennials. Producer Annalise is a Gen Z-er. She comes in here and defends the honour of Gen Z.
2: Hey.
1: The flailing, phone obsessed.
2: Not phone obsessed.
1: Borderline redundant generation.
2: I know, we're with nature. We're clean girl aesthetic.
1: You're ruining the internet and the planet. You don't.
2: Anyway, I do.
3: You don't stick to your brick, though.
2: You
3: tell people on social media that you're bricking.
2: Yeah, and then we don't go on it for the day, and then we go back and see how many people liked it.
3: Now, Will, before the song, though, you said which generation cheats the most.
1: Yes.
3: Is it us or is it them?
1: Gen Z. Oh.
2: That's rude. What do you mean?
1: No, that's a study. So there was a study online that said Gen Z cheat the most.
2: In, like, math or, like...
1: Oh, very good, very good. No, apparently you guys are cheating. So Gen Z, so everyone knows, is 14 to 29 years of age, and apparently you guys cheat the most, and apparently that is associated to the rise in social media has made it way easier for people to cheat.
2: Wow.
1: Yes.
2: I feel like this is a wider conversation, though, than what is cheating, because, like, is liking... If you're in a relationship...
1: They're talking about having
2: post,
1: sex with someone.
2: Okay, well, yeah, that's cheating, I guess.
3: So are you saying
1: we all
3: easy?
1: Know what that is.
3: Easier because they just slide into DMs and just like...
1: Yes, I think so. And also you get to window shop a little bit.
2: Oh, wow.
1: So to speak.
2: Well,
1: yes. So it kind of builds up the
3: obsession. A lot of window shopping in there, a lot going on, isn't there? A lot of window shopping out there.
4: Hey, Darcy? Yeah.
1: Shots fired.
5: People are catching blanks.
1: Shots fired. You guys are all Gen Z, which is terrifying because the number one place that Gen Z is cheat with other people is at work.
2: Oh, no, you're kidding.
1: Yes, work colleague is 37%.
3: Whoa.
1: Yes,
2: wow.
1: Totally wild. There you go. So that doesn't change much.
2: Well, we don't claim that energy.
1: Who's we?
2: The team.
1: Oh, our team. Yeah, obviously.
3: No, you guys
1: are. What
3: do
1: you know? The only ones in relationship? Oh, Tommy's in a relationship.
2: Yeah.
3: He's open, though.
1: Oh, yeah, that is true.
6: I'm open.
1: Did you hook up with Darcy?
6: No, but Joe and Dar spent Friday night together.
1: That is true. That is true.
2: Here we go.
1: Well, open up a can of worms.
3: Those after work beers went pretty late, you guys.
4: I'm also Darcy's boss.
1: Boss actually comes in at 29%. Gen Z is.
3: Whoa.
1: All right. Well, let's not
3: put that one down. We'll put that one down.
1: That felt a little bit real. All right. Let's
3: all of a sudden got very uncomfortable outside.
1: Let's move on.
4: That's misogynistic.
1: Now, Annalise, in the true unfair duality of this segment, I'm happy to blame Gen Z for being the biggest cheaters in the world, but then I'm also outraged that you guys are claiming cheating because that's obviously something that us millennials invented because we invented everything.
2: Yeah, you guys did.
1: So thank you so much. So what we're going to do right up next is we're going to go through some of the biggest millennial cheating scandals.
2: Oh, I'm pretty across
1: of
2: these
1: two. All time.
2: Oh. Yeah, I love the tea from these.
1: These are the definition of tea. This is where tea originated from, from things like this.
2: Have you got Kirsten Stewart in there? Kristen Stewart with Rob Pattinson.
3: That's not a big one. Not big enough.
2: Charles and Diana.
1: Whoa. Never confirmed.
2: Yeah. Oh,
1: never confirmed.
2: Okay.
1: Back
2: we off, heard
1: Diana.
2: That phone call.
1: It's Will and Woody.
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8: 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Flames bursting from the left engine of the Sydney-bound Boeing 737.
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9: Hey there, I'm Brooke Seychelle. Another Australian has been found safe following the devastating floods in Nepal and Tibet. It's understood the person was not in the disaster zone, becoming the 8th Australian to be found since the floods. 35 Australians are still unaccounted for. The pressure is on social media platforms to reduce exposure to dangerous content or face massive fines. Tech firms who don't comply with the safety protections are looking at fines of up to $100 million thanks to a bill introduced in Parliament today. Communications Minister Annika Wells says tech companies won't be able to continue as they have been.
10: Because online harms have real-world consequences, especially for children, as the parents, advocates and educators assembled here today have lived.
9: Meanwhile, the Health Minister has shot down any suggestion Labor will team up with the Coalition on their tobacco excise policy. It comes after the New South Wales Premier this morning announced his support for a cut to the excise, saying the current measures aren't working. But Mark Butler's told Parliament Labor will be sticking to their guns.
11: We won't be joining in a policy plucked out of thin air with one apparent objective, to go a little bit further than One Nation.
9: And a record-breaking El Nino weather event this summer could push food prices up. Experts say the predicted hot and dry conditions is one of the key issues which will affect food pricing over the next 12 months.
1: Visit the team you can trust at Wild Coast Realty on the flat in Naruma. 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
9: Zach Bailey has rebuffed Adelaide's $10 million lure, instead re-signing with the Brisbane Lions on an eight-year deal. It'll keep him at the club until the end of the 2034 season. Meanwhile, the Rabbitohs and Knights are both getting key troops back for Friday night's elimination final. Souths welcome back Talis Duncan, while Newcastle regains Dom Young, Tyson Frizzell and Phoenix Crossland. And Cricket Australia is given the green light to private investment in the Big Bash, starting with the sale of the Melbourne Renegades. That's the latest in news and sport.

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0: idea.
1: Sorry, Will. We've been keeping track.
2: It's Will and Woody. Hope you're having a wonderful drive home. Woods, you brought this back.
3: Well, yeah, we're doing people a service, I think. I just think, and I'm sorry, but it's the fellas, you have lost the ability to know when is the right time to flirt with someone.
2: Yeah.
3: And we're doing all the singles out there a service right now by just clarifying, this is a place you can flirt, this is a place you can't flirt. Now, remember last time we did this, I brought up the dance floor. It was always an area, to be honest, that I thought was not a place to approach someone, because I always thought it was, you want your own space, you're dancing for someone to come up to you and start flirting with you. I thought it was a bit wrong, but you said that you had a genius tactic called dropping a bomb on the dance floor, which we all assume meant a fart.
2: Yeah, which was just not the case.
3: So what did you mean?
2: So what I meant was, because I'm an awful dancer.
3: Yes,
2: you are. Not a good dancer. And I agree, like, unless you're in America or Europe, where grinding up on dancing in people's spaces is very welcome.
3: Sure.
2: In Australia, strange.
3: It's invasive.
2: You just want to do your own thing and you're like, get out of here, mate. You're annoying me. What I used to do as a bad dancer, but good with words.
3: Here we go.
2: I used to like see someone that I thought was pretty, and then I would go and say something really nice, like just not creepy, but nice. Just like
3: what?
2: You're really cute. Just like that.
3: Oh, yeah.
2: You're super cute.
3: Yeah.
2: Or like something like that. Depends how drunk
3: you
2: I
3: are.
2: Was.
3: Good with words, aren't you?
2: But like, I'm waiting for the eyes at this point. The eyes have happened. I'm not just bombing without any comms, okay? So I go, you're cute, right?
3: You're
2: and then
3: cute.
2: I just leave.
3: Whoa.
2: Because I'm still in the venue,
3: you're
2: but
3: really
2: I've left.
3: You're really cute. See you later.
2: And then I've left because I'm still in the venue.
3: Yeah, right.
2: And
3: how
2: then,
3: do they know?
2: And because the good thing is, if they're interested, they'll come and they'll find, they'll seek you out. If they're not interested, if they're not interested, and, you'd never see them again.
3: Can I just say, every single girl has their head in their hands right now. Can I just say,
2: it's a safe play.
3: We shouldn't judge him, guys.
4: Can
3: all right?
4: I just
3: He's
4: say,
3: just out there making himself vulnerable. As a percentage, how many times would they come find you?
2: 100%.
3: Annalise, what are your thoughts on that?
4: Whatever Will just said, I have fallen for
2: Thank you.
4: That's exactly how I would want to
2: be. Thank you. Because you're not getting in their grill. You just go, here's just something really nice. And by the way, I'm leaving. So I'm not standing here going, hey, you're super cute. And I'm just going to hover in your space. Because it's like, piss off. You just go, you're super cute. But no strings attached. I'm going over here now. And then you piss off. And then if you see, if they come and find you, you're like, great. But if not, you're like, I just did a drive-by and gave a girl a compliment.
3: No harm, no foul.
2: All right,
3: all right. I'm coming around to it.
4: Suddenly I'm like super thirsty, so I'm going to the bar.
2: Excuse me?
3: Whoa.
2: What has happened?
3: Whoa.
2: Wow. The move still works.
3: Clearly.
2: Oh my God.
3: I think this is the time you walk away, Will. I think you leave the studio and Annalise is going to come find you.
2: You've fallen for that before, that move.
4: I would love that move. Yeah, I've fallen for it before and I would welcome it kindly every weekend.
2: There you
3: so
2: go.
3: So do you want someone to, because Will's a horrific dancer, he obviously couldn't do this. Would you want someone to dance up to you and like show, hey, here's a sweet move first?
2: And then
3: second strike, you're really cute. Third strike, walk away.
4: Yeah, the approach is you lock eyes across the room, then you...
3: Yeah, Will had that. Will ticked that.
4: Tick, ding, and then you go
2: sometimes
4: to,
2: I didn't get the eyes. I was just going.
4: That's
2: well,
4: creepy.
2: You miss 100% of the shots. You miss 100% of the shots you don't take.
3: You're looking for it.
2: You know, because again, you're not going like, you're super cute, and by the way, I'm just going to hang around. You just go, hey, you're really cute.
3: It's a
2: compliment.
3: Yeah. And you say it nonchalantly.
2: Exactly.
3: Right?
2: I'm not going like, whoa, you're really cute.
3: Hey, you're really cute.
2: Hey, you're cute.
3: I just happened to walk past you. Hey, you're really cute.
2: What's going on?
3: I'm going to get a beer.
2: I'm thirsty, do you know?
3: Sorry, Annalise, how would you want the dream scenario, dance floor, how do you want it to go down?
4: I go eyes into him in a dance circle that isn't mine, and then slowly rotate.
3: Him in a dance circle?
4: Yeah, well, like, you know, with his mates.
3: He's with his mates, okay.
4: Dancing, but then slowly does the, like, rotation so we're back to back. Then a little tap on the shoulder. Hey, you're really cute. And then disappear over. Ideally, within the vicinity.
3: Hang on, am I supposed to try and find your back there? So like, I'm not facing you, and I've got to try.
2: Can't
3: and
2: look
3: find,
2: over your shoulder.
3: I've got to find your back.
4: You just know.
3: And you want me to
4: you
3: hit?
4: Just
3: you
4: know.
3: Want me to hit your back?
4: No, don't. Not necessarily, but just like a
2: so
4: grade.
2: Difficult.
3: So
2: eye to eye.
3: You made it so simple. It was so simple before, and now we've got to have eyes in the back of our heads trying to find your back.
2: This is your problem, Annalise. There's too many steps. There's too many layers.
4: Yeah, but the layers are there for like tension. Do you know what I mean?
2: So hang on. So is it meant to be like a sexy back-to-back or like what's the point of the back-to-back?
4: It's not like fully back-to-back, but it's like, you know, you can feel each other. You can feel the heat through each other's backs and then...
2: How do you know it's them?
4: Because you know. Every girl knows.
3: You know, mate.
4: You know when the hot guy's near you because you can see all his mates, but you can't see him, which means he's behind you.
0: Whoa.
4: Yeah.
3: Nice. Oh, and then so how long do you
2: process
3: leave
2: process of elimination?
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1: Snuck out on the catering truck were the president's golf caddy and a woman named Natalie Harp. 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

0: Will and Woody, you're probably driving around at the moment. You're driving an Uber. You're driving to go and, let's face it, it could be a late night hookup.
1: Oh, that's
0: late
1: exciting.
0: Late night hookups.
1: That's exciting.
0: I mean, in a former life, this was a very exciting time to be driving a car.
1: Oh, whoa.
0: Right?
1: You'd be nervous.
0: You'd be
1: a little
0: so
1: bit.
0: Nervous.
1: What are you wearing? You probably want, like, because you don't want to be too dressed up. Yeah. Because then you're trying too hard.
0: Yes.
1: I was always a fan of just some tracky dacks, but like a nice tracky dack.
0: I think tracky dacks are sexy. Maybe it's just because the connotation that I have with those times of night, but everyone's in trackies.
1: Tracky dacks.
0: Everyone's in trackies
1: like
0: at that time.
1: A hoodie.
0: Yeah, you're wearing a hoodie. Yeah, you want to look like you're casual, but then also you want to look sexy.
1: And smell good.
0: And smell
1: so
0: good.
1: So you can't overdo the smell for mine. You can look casual, but you don't want to smell casual.
0: Yes, exactly right.
1: Anyway, here's our best bits from the show yesterday. Enjoy, Will and Woody.

0: up early. It's Will and Woody keeping you up.
1: This is always hot news, Woods. The next James Bond has been chosen.
2: Jacob Elordi. Is it our boy Jacob?
1: Not Jacob Elordi.
2: So hang on, are we saying this is 100% confirmed by Barbara Broccoli?
1: So they've been chosen.
2: They've been chosen.
1: Gary Oldman just did an interview with Canada's Global News, and he said that we're going to find out very soon. He said they've picked them, they've made their choice, but they haven't announced it yet.
2: Okay, so
1: now the reason he said that is because he wants it to be Jack Lowden from Slow Horses.
2: I know.
1: Have you ever seen Slow Horses?
2: Yeah, I love Slow Horses.
1: He's the Scottish guy, the red-haired guy, who's like the
2: strawberry
1: the
2: blonde,
1: the main guy,
2: strawberry blonde guy.
1: Yes.
2: Oh yeah.
1: So he wants. So he wants it to be Jack. He might have been hinting at it that was Jack. The others in the mix, though, are, as you said before, Aaron Taylor Johnson. I think he's gone a bit off the boil. I don't know if that's. I mean, you're a big Anna Taylor, an ATJ fan, Annalise.
3: Yeah, well, I know him, and yes, he is the Bond-esque.
2: He's Bond-esque.
3: I would say.
2: Okay.
3: Yep.
2: He had that great that commercial. I think it was a fragrance commercial where
3: he's got that like kind of sit and stare vibe.
1: I don't know a lot of these guys. Okay. Going to be honest. Martin Compston is he's in the running apparently.
2: I'm not across Compston. Is Elordi still in the running?
1: No, I don't think so.
2: Really?
1: Generally speaking, they've got to be British. Like, they're going to go down the British. I was always a big fan of the Idris Elba train, but I think he's probably a little bit too old.
2: Yeah.
1: I can Theo James is apparently in the mix, old Chompers.
3: Oh, that would be good.
1: He's hot.
2: Yeah,
3: he's great.
1: He's hot. When you say great, you mean hot.
3: No, no, really good actor.
2: What's his best role?
1: The other one.
3: White Lotus. Divergent.
1: He's in Divergent. The other one that I really like is Callum Taylor.
3: Callum Turner.
1: Callum Turner, sorry. It could be. That's actually a typo in the article.
2: Damn it. Callum Turner would be good as well.
1: Callum Taylor's a Welsh cricketer. He might be pivoting. Who knows? No, Callum Turner, I think, would be really good. I think he's a good actor, more importantly.
2: Yeah.
1: Now, what I would like to try right now, though, Woods.
2: Yes?
1: Because I think the James Bond auditioning process would be stringent.
2: No doubt.
1: It would be tough.
2: Yeah, absolutely.
1: And I think James Bond might be out of your reach, but I'd like you to try a James Bond audition process.
2: Oh, yeah? Far away.
1: So if you want to just walk back in through the door here, we're going to run the audition process.
2: Okay.
1: Annalise, you might be needed here. I mean, you're fresh out of acting school.
2: I love this. So hang on. So I'm me? I'm being me?
1: Well, when you come in, we'll probably just kick off as Bond.
2: Right.
1: Yeah.
2: So I'm Bond when I walk in.
1: As soon as you walk in.
2: Okay. All right.
1: Good luck.
3: Bye, Woody.
1: Okay. All right. Here we go. He's got a bit of swagger.
2: Righto, who's dealing? I assume we're playing blackjack.
1: Nice, James.
2: Who are you and who do you work for? Who do you work for?
1: So, James, some.
2: Do I have to keep up the accent?
1: I prefer if you didn't.
2: Thank you.
1: But occasionally when that was good.
2: Yeah.
1: Nice bit of swagger about you.
2: Yeah.
1: Okay.
2: Yeah.
1: Now, James often has witty lines when he kills people.
2: Oh, no doubt.
1: Okay, so in this instance, you've just shot someone with an arrow.
2: Yep, amazing.
1: What do you say?
2: Bullseye.
1: Oh, don't mind it. Don't mind it. The line that I was actually going from is it's a Sean Connery line. He says this.
4: I think you got the point.
2: Oh, good one.
1: Very good.
2: Yeah, nice.
1: I don't mind bullseye, though.
2: Bullseye came to me straight away.
1: I don't mind that. Okay, another one here. Someone strangling you from behind in a jet.
2: Someone strangling me.
1: Yeah, you're flying a jet. Someone strangling you from behind in a jet.
2: Yep.
1: Okay? You manage to hit the eject button.
2: Oh.
1: On that person, and then they fly out of the jet.
2: Yep.
1: And they die. What do you say?
2: I guess he had to get off at that stop.
1: Not bad. Not bad. This is what Pierce Brosnan said.
5: Backseat driver.
2: What did he say then?
1: Backseat driver.
2: I think mine was better.
1: Yeah, I didn't mind yours.
2: Yeah,
1: okay. Next test for Bond is obviously how he is with women. We've got our stand-in Bond girl, Annalise.
2: Yes. Yes, am I?
3: Hello.
2: My scene partner.
1: Sounding soft, as ever.
2: Yeah.
1: Okay, guys. So the scene is you're at a casino.
2: Yep.
1: Okay, you're both undercover. Okay? You've just acknowledged each other, but you're surrounded by villains. What do you say to each other to acknowledge that you're undercover?
2: What do we say to each other?
1: Yes.
2: Because we haven't, have we met before?
1: No.
2: Or we have never met before.
3: And we're at a table. Is it? Cool. Yeah. Sorry. All right, cool.
4: And villains are everywhere.
1: Villains are everywhere. But okay. You're the only two undercover.
2: Okay, okay, no worries.
1: How do you check to see if Annalise is undercover? Annalise, how do you check if James is undercover?
2: I find when I play poker that I like to cover.
3: Roll the dice.
2: What? Perfect. Absolutely perfect.
1: Nice, guys. No, no, no.
3: That's me saying yes. Roll the dice, yes.
2: Roll the dice. Roll the dice. I got it.
1: Roll the dice. Okay.
3: I'm a third.
1: Another one here.
2: I like it.
1: You
2: like
1: go
2: it.
1: To the card table. James. Yeah. James, you get a blackjack on the first hand.
2: Boom.
1: Trying to impress your Bond girl, you turn to her with a witty line and say...
2: I've just got blackjack.
1: Yeah.
2: And I turn to her.
1: Yeah, and you say...
2: And I say...
1: You're trying to impress her.
2: Okay. Not my first rodeo, love.
3: You went from like British to Western.
4: Because of rodeo, sorry.
1: Okay, final bit here. Okay, in classic James Bond style, Annalise wants to keep up her cover, so she's like, I'm going to have to leave now. I've got to go and follow the guy that I'm following. But James, you try and lure her back to your room. What do you say?
2: Oh. Okay, so sorry. He's going. Villain is going. She wants to follow villain.
1: Yep.
2: I want her to come to my room.
1: That's right. Yep.
2: I think we can give him a day head start, can't we? Wink.
1: Oh, not bad.
2: Not bad. Not bad at all. RFM.
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0: and they're working. It's Will and Woody keeping you up.
1: It's Battle of the Gents. So we're millennials. Producer Annalise is a Gen Zer. She comes in here and defends the honour of Gen Z.
2: Hey.
1: The flailing, phone obsessed.
2: Not phone obsessed.
1: Borderline redundant generation.
2: I know. We're with nature. We're clean girl aesthetic.
1: You're ruining the internet. The planet. You don't.
3: Anyway,
2: I do.
3: You don't stick to your brick, though. Tell people on social media that you're bricking.
2: Yeah, and then we don't go on it for the day, and then we go back and see how many people liked it.
3: Now, Will, before the song, though, you said which generation cheats the most.
1: Yes.
3: Is it us or is it them?
1: Gen Z. Oh.
2: That's rude. What do you mean?
1: That's a study. So there was a study online that said Gen Z cheat the most.
2: In math or like...
1: Oh, very good. Very good.
2: No,
1: apparently you guys are cheating. So Gen Z, so everyone knows, is 14 to 29 years of age. And apparently you guys cheat the most. And apparently that is associated to the rise in social media has made it way easier for people to cheat.
2: Wow.
1: Yes.
2: I feel like this is a wider conversation though than what is cheating. Because is liking, if you're in a relationship...
1: They're talking about having
2: sex
1: with someone.
2: Okay, well, yeah. That's cheating, I guess. Yeah.
3: So are you saying
1: we all
3: easy?
1: Know what that is.
3: Easier because they just slide into DMs and just like...
1: Yes, I think so. And also you get to window shop a little bit.
2: Oh, wow.
1: So to speak.
2: Well,
1: yes. So it kind of builds up the obsession.
3: A lot of window shopping in there going on, isn't there? A lot of window shopping out there.
4: Hey, Darcy? Yeah.
1: Shots fired.
5: People are catching blanks.
1: Shots fired. You guys are all Gen Z, which is terrifying because the number one place that Gen Z is cheat with other people is at work.
2: Oh, no, you're kidding.
1: Yes, work colleague is 37%.
3: Whoa.
1: Yes,
2: wow.
1: Totally wild. There you go. So that doesn't change much.
2: Well, we don't claim that energy.
1: Who's we?
2: The team.
1: Oh, our team. Yeah, obviously.
3: No, you guys
1: What do you know? The only ones in relationship. Oh, Tommy's in a relationship.
2: Yeah.
3: He's open, though.
1: Oh, yeah, that is true.
5: I'm open.
1: Did you hook up with Darcy?
5: No, but Joe and Dar spent Friday night together.
1: That is true. Oh, that is true.
2: Here we go.
1: Well, open up a can of worms.
3: Those after work beers went pretty late, you guys.
4: I'm also Darcy's boss.
1: Boss actually comes in at 29%. Gen Z is.
3: Whoa.
1: All right. Well, let's not
3: put that one down.
1: Put that one down.
2: That
1: felt a little bit real. All right. Let's
3: all of a sudden got very uncomfortable outside.
1: Let's move on.
4: That's misogynistic.
1: Now, Annalise, in the true unfair duality of this segment, I'm happy to blame Gen Z for being the biggest cheaters in the world. But then I'm also outraged that you guys are claiming cheating because that's obviously something that us millennials invented because we invented everything.
2: Yeah, you guys did.
1: So thank you so much. So what we're going to do right up next is we are going to go through some of the biggest millennial cheating scandals.
2: Oh, I'm pretty across these
1: of
2: too.
1: All time.
2: Oh. Yeah, I love the tea from these.
1: These are the definition of tea. This is where tea originated from, from things like this.
2: Have you got Kirsten Stewart in there? Kristen Stewart with Rob Pattinson.
3: That's not a big one. Not big enough.
2: Charles and Diana.
1: Whoa. Never confirmed.
2: Yeah. Oh,
1: never confirmed.
3: Back off, Diana.
2: We heard
1: that phone call. It's Will and Woody. Power FM.

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1: working.
0: It's Will and Woody keeping you up.
2: It's Battle of the Gents.
3: Leave me alone.
4: It's Will and Woody's Battle of the Gents.
2: So we're millennials. Producer Annalise is a Gen Z-er. She comes in here and defends the honour of Gen Z.
5: Hey.
2: The flailing, phone-obsessed.
5: Not phone-obsessed.
2: Borderline redundant generation.
5: I know, we're with nature. We're clean girl aesthetic.
2: You're ruining the internet and the planet. You don't.
5: Anyway,
6: you don't stick to your brick though. You tell people on social media that you're bricking.
5: Yeah, and then we don't go on it for the day, and then we go back and see how many people liked it.
6: Now, Will, before the song though, you said which generation cheats the most.
2: Yes.
6: Is it us or is it them?
2: Gen Z. Oh.
5: That's rude. What do you mean?
2: That's a study. So there was a study online that said Gen Z cheat the most.
5: Math or like...
2: Oh, very good. Very good.
5: No,
2: apparently you guys are cheating. So Gen Z, so everyone knows, is 14 to 29 years of age. And apparently you guys cheat the most. And apparently that is associated to the rise in social media has made it way easier for people to cheat.
5: Wow.
2: Yes.
5: I feel like this is a wider conversation though than what is cheating. Because like is liking... If you're in a relationship...
2: They're talking about having sex with someone.
5: Okay, well, yeah. That's cheating, I guess. Yeah.
6: So are you saying
2: we all
6: easy?
2: Know what that is.
6: Easier because they just slide into DMs and just like...
2: I think so. Them. And also you get to window shop a little bit.
5: Oh, wow.
2: So to speak.
5: Well, yes. I don't claim.
2: So it kind
6: of window shopping
2: in
6: there. A lot going on, isn't there? A lot of window shopping out there.
7: A Darcy? Yeah.
2: Shots fired.
8: I'm catching blanks.
2: Shots fired. You guys are all Gen Z, which is terrifying because the number one place that Gen Z is cheat with other people is at work.
5: Oh, no, you're kidding.
2: Yes, work colleague is 37%.
6: Whoa.
2: Yes, wow. Totally wild. There you go. So that doesn't change much.
5: Well, we don't claim that energy.
2: Who's we?
5: The team.
2: Oh, our team. Yeah, obviously.
6: No, you guys are...
2: Woody and I are the only ones in relationship. Oh, Tommy's in a relationship.
5: Yeah.
6: He's open, though.
2: Oh, yeah, that is true.
9: I'm open.
2: Did you hook up with Darcy?
9: No, but Joe and Dar spent Friday night together.
2: That is true.
5: Here we go.
2: Well, open up a can of worms.
6: Those after work beers went pretty late, you guys.
7: I'm also Darcy's boss.
2: Boss actually comes in at 29%. Gen Z is.
6: Whoa.
2: All right. Well, let's not
6: put that one down.
2: Put that one down.
5: That's crazy.
2: That felt a little bit real. All right. Let's
6: Well, all of a sudden got very uncomfortable outside.
2: Let's move on.
7: That's misogynistic.
2: Now, Annalise, in the true unfair duality of this segment, I'm happy to blame Gen Z for being the biggest cheaters in the world. But then I'm also outraged that you guys are claiming cheating because that's obviously something that us millennials invented because we invented everything.
5: Yeah, you guys did.
2: So thank you so much. So what we're going to do right up next is we're going to go through some of the biggest millennial cheating scandals.
5: Oh, I'm pretty across these two.
2: Of all time.
5: Right. Yeah, I love the tea from these.
2: These are the definition of tea. This is where tea originated from. It's from things like this.
5: Have you got Kirsten Stewart in there? Kristen Stewart with Rob Pattinson.
6: That's not a big one.
5: Charles and Diana.
2: Whoa. Never confirmed.
5: Yeah. Oh,
2: never confirmed.
5: Back off, Diana.
2: It's Will and Woody.
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0: Replace your Z's with W's. It's Will and Woody keeping you up.
1: Junior producer Annalise in the studio. She's a Gen Zer. Woods and I are millennials. And we're going to try and find out which generation is most out of touch. Okay, Annalise, These are the greatest cheating scandals of, I'm going to say ever.
2: Let's build
1: I think anything
2: team.
1: Before the millennials is redundant. After the millennials, it's probably to do with a YouTuber that no one cares about. So let's get into it.
2: Okay.
3: And there's too much of it happening now as well. It's just like everyone's cheating on everyone. These were iconic. They were rare.
1: These were proper tea. The reason we're talking about it is there was a survey today that said Gen Z cheating the most, but just to prove that we invented cheating like everything else. Let's go through them.
2: Sure.
1: This, I'm about to play you some audio. I want you to see who said it and who is it about.
2: Okay, cool.
4: I did not have sexual relations with that woman.
2: Oh, gosh. It's a press conference because I can hear the cameras.
3: Nice. Well
2: I done. Did not have sexual relations with that woman. Okay.
1: Who said it and who's
2: can
1: it about?
2: Can you play it one more time?
4: I did not have sexual relations with that woman.
2: Southern accent. It's American. Gosh, nice. I don't know.
1: Who's having a press conference talking about
2: oh,
1: an affair?
2: Sorry. JFK.
3: JFK? And what was your referring
2: to? No, he wasn't Southern. Press conference.
1: Yeah.
2: Press conference, I'd say presidential.
1: Right.
3: Mm-hmm.
2: Who had a massive affair and was a president?
1: Oh, God.
3: Did JFK have an affair?
2: No, I don't
1: well,
2: think he did.
1: Allegedly
2: he was
1: with Marilyn Monroe. Mm.
2: Oh, yes. Mm. Happy birthday, Mr. President.
3: There you go.
2: Okay. Geez, I don't know. Can you give me
1: another president.
2: George Bush.
1: No.
3: Wasn't Bush.
2: It wasn't Biden. Wasn't Obama?
1: It wasn't Biden.
3: No, it was, definitely wasn't Spooky Joe.
1: No, and it wasn't Obama.
4: Have sexual relations with that woman.
1: Who's the big president in the 90s? Who's the most famous scandal in the White House ever, arguably? It was bigger than Watergate because it was, like, so public.
2: Really?
1: Yes.
3: Should we give the second name involved here?
2: Yeah,
3: see if that helps.
2: Yes.
1: Clinton.
2: Clinton. Hillary Clinton.
3: Yeah, it was Hillary Clinton.
1: No. Who's no. the guy?
2: Yeah, I know it.
1: Her husband.
2: Clinton.
1: Yes, great. Okay, cool.
2: I can't remember his first name.
1: What about the woman?
2: The woman? Again, I don't know. I actually don't know the scandal.
3: Monica.
2: Lewinsky.
1: Yeah, oh, no. There we go.
2: Monica Lewinsky with Bill Clinton.
1: Yeah. No. We got there. Wow, people were screaming at their radios.
2: Okay. I'm embarrassed.
1: Name three celebrities that have cheated with the nanny.
2: Whoa, I didn't know she was in that. Okay. Hang on, sorry.
3: When we say cheated with the nanny, we don't mean Fran Drescher.
1: That's confusing.
3: That was confusing.
1: Sorry.
3: We're saying
1: about that.
3: Like, which celebrities cheated with their house nannies?
2: Oh, yes. Sure. Okay. There's
1: Fran Drescher. Fran Drescher's not clean, as far as we know. Although Mr. Sheffield and her in the end, probably. There you go.
3: But was that cheating, though? I think Mr. Sheffield was
1: a bachelor, was he?
3: Yeah, he was single.
1: There you go. Okay.
3: Anyway, there are three very famous cases of, won't surprise you, men cheating with the house nanny.
2: Oh, and you know what? They'll come to me when you say them.
1: No, oh, don't
2: they
1: you?
2: Will.
1: You from the queen of the tea.
2: I know.
1: You're
2: I thought you were going to do a few more basic ones. Okay. I want to say someone like Brad Pitt, but.
1: No, okay. No. So you know we're no, here. No, okay, so Pitt. Arnold Schwarzenegger cheated with the
2: That's
1: nanny.
2: That's right. And then he had the some babies with her.
3: One kid with the nanny.
1: Maybe just stop talking for this bit. Jude Law hooked up with the nanny while he was with Sienna Miller.
2: Oh, wow, that's sad.
1: Ben Affleck allegedly.
2: Allegedly.
1: While he was with Jennifer Garner.
2: Yeah, I heard that one.
1: Hey, iconic song from the 90s.
2: Yes.
1: Is Shaggy's It Wasn't Me.
2: Yes, love that song.
1: Love that song. Honey came in and she got me red-handed, creepy with the
2: girl next door. We were both butt naked.
1: What were they wearing and where were they?
2: Mm-hmm. Mm-hmm, forget that I had given her an extra key. Dun, dun, dun,
1: dun, dun, dun, dun. You're already
3: you're
1: gone
3: right past there. You're right there. You're in it. You were in it.
1: Picture this.
2: Oh, butt naked. They were wearing nothing.
3: And yeah, where were
1: and
3: they?
1: And where were they?
2: On the bathroom floor.
1: Yeah! She gets one.
2: Wow, I didn't want to say that because
1: well
2: I thought it was a bit rude for radio.
1: Okay, final one here. The adult film star Stormy Daniels.
2: Donald Trump.
1: Allegedly had an affair with Donald Trump.
2: Yes.
1: What does this iconic 90s audio have to do with that?
5: Woo! Here we go! Yeah! Okay! Oh, whoa, whoa, whoa, whoa, whoa, whoa, whoa! Ah! Yahoo! I'm the best!
2: Oh, wow, I don't know.
1: Who's that?
3: Do you know who that is? Yeah.
2: No, I don't know who that is.
3: Do you know what they're from?
2: Oh, sorry, it's the toad because he has a... You know.
1: Yeah, very good!
3: Well done, AB. RFM. 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

0: It's Will and Woody, and yes, you're probably on the way home. I don't know why you'd still be up at this hour, to be honest. Maybe you're just tuning in for the best bits of us.
1: Yeah, but this
0: bit's... We go home after this bit.
1: I know, but this bit's important. And just know we're here. We're with you. And we love you more than anything.
0: Wow. We love you. That's nice. Buy a DJ Will t-shirt. 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
1: Hard to say.
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1: Can't hurt to try. But I'm just saying, like, I haven't checked it for a while, and there may have been a huge flood of demand all of a sudden.
0: I think we're losing them. We're losing them.
1: Most likely losing who? T-shirts?
0: No, everyone listening.
1: Everyone listening.
0: The best bits. Oh. I'm next.
1: Will and Woody.

0: Half of you, baby.
1: Up late or up early? It's Will and Woody keeping you up.
2: We are about to execute time travel, which personally I'm pumped about. I've never done it before, but we're about to do it. We've been inspired by the San Francisco 49ers coach, whose name is Kyle Shanahan. He did a press conference today or yesterday, and he was just confused about the time difference between here and the US.
3: Like I said, we're a little confused with when I look at my clock and it says the time, and then I try to see my family's time and it says the time, but it says yesterday. I don't even get how that's possible. So I feel like I'm in the future.
2: Little fun fact, his defensive coordinator, Raheem, he missed his 50th birthday because he took off on September 2, landed September 3, birthday September 3. Unbelievable stuff. Completely missed it. So,
4: put your helmets out for Raheem.
2: No doubt. And apparently he's a great defensive coordinator. Anyway, let's focus on our time travel.
4: Yeah.
2: Half an hour ago, we said to Adelaide, call now if you want to talk to us in the future.
4: Is that the Back to the Future thing? Love that.
2: So good.
4: Yeah.
2: It's appropriate.
4: Yeah.
2: Okay. So if you're listening to this on the east coast of Australia, you all heard that half an hour ago. Adelaide have just heard it.
4: Yep.
2: But they're in the past.
4: Yeah, we get it.
2: So we are currently in the future. We've got Debbie here. Debbie, you're from the past.
5: Hello, Woody.
2: Hi. Will's here as well, obviously.
4: Hi, Deb.
2: He's here in the future with me.
5: Hi, Will.
2: So, Deb, I mean, far away, you must have a lot of questions. What would you like to know about the future?
5: Well, had it been a few days ago, I would have asked you if Carlton were going to win.
2: That ship sailed for both of us, Deb. We've only got half an hour to work with you.
4: We've only got half an hour ahead of you, Deb.
5: Okay. So fast forward to the weekend. Is my daughter going to win her prelim final?
4: No, I think you misunderstood, Deb.
2: Half an hour ahead. But, Deb, what I can tell you, is this your daughter?
5: Yes.
2: She does not get injured in the next half an hour. So rest assured, she's a good chance to play this weekend.
5: Right. I'm really happy to hear that because she's just had an injury.
2: You're kidding. Well, Deb, I've got to tell you, in half an hour, she has a miraculous recovery. Okay. She's going to be good to go in half an hour.
4: I'm going to get you out of here. Love it to hear from you, Deb.
2: Chances of that. Bit of a miss. Let's go to Jess. Jess, how's the past?
6: Oh, it's riveting.
2: Okay, cool. Well, it only gets more exciting.
4: It gets
2: over
4: better.
2: The next half an
4: it
2: hour,
4: gets better, Jess.
2: Trust me.
6: Thank God.
4: Yeah.
2: What question have you got about the future?
6: I need you to tell me what my next 30 minutes is going to be like.
2: Okay, no worries. Would you mind telling us where you are right now in the past? Sometimes I get confused as to where everyone is in time. What are you doing right now?
6: Stuck in traffic.
2: Okay, look, what I can tell you.
4: You might go down by a degree.
2: Did you hear that, Jess?
6: I did. Thank you.
2: Just a degree.
4: I'll let you know that.
2: So I know that I'm seeing. I know that half an hour ago it was bumper to bumper.
6: Yeah.
2: Things clear up ever so slightly over the next half an hour.
6: Thank God. Thank you.
4: We don't know that.
2: No, I know that for sure. I've been monitoring Adelaide traffic for the last half an hour.
6: In the future.
4: Jess, some other stuff from the future. Thanks so much, Jess. And maybe we can go to Kerry as well. Just in the next half hour. The Premier will defend Aaron Patterson's taxpayer-funded weight loss jabs.
2: Whoa, Adelaide doesn't... Kerry, did you hear that?
7: Yeah, I did.
2: Yeah, you'll get that in half hour, but you've got it now. Tell your friends. They'll think you're Nostradamus.
4: Apparently she's getting a Zempic in jail.
2: Yeah.
4: Aaron Patterson, the mushroom killer.
2: Kerry, tell your friends. Call anyone and just say this is about to break.
4: If you can find a market for it. What are the odds that Aaron Patterson gets Ozempic in jail? Did someone give you crazy odds for that?
2: If you can make some cash off it, Kerry, go nuts. Go nuts. Do you have any other questions about the future there, Kerry? I just want to mention as well, try not to make money off that. I realize we can't condone gambling. Kerry, any other questions about the future?
7: I don't have any questions, but I do have a really important shout-out, if I can, to my daughter, who's 25 today.
2: Okay, now this gets complicated. So she's 25 today.
7: Yeah.
2: Make sure you're gonna have to make sure she's listening to the radio in the future.
7: I know.
2: So
4: it's gone over my head. The quiz is up next.
2: Wait.
4: I don't think we can do it.
2: What's your daughter's name, Kerry?
7: Her name is Kiara.
2: Kiara, happy birthday from the future. But now you are here because you're hearing this.
4: Also, Kiara, Aaron Patterson, the mushroom killer, gets Ozempic in jail.
2: Yeah. Yeah.
7: I'm sure she'll be riveted.
1: Yeah. It's Will and Woody.
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0: It's Will and Woody, keeping you up.
1: Woodrow, I think we are a genuine chance to get Joe Jonas in this studio on Friday's show. And here is why.
2: Do we need to explain who Joe is?
1: No, probably not. Everyone knows. Everyone knows the Jonas Brothers.
2: Yeah, I think everyone knows.
1: I think there's Nick, there's Kevin, there's Joe. I think I've nailed the three. There's another one. There's a fourth.
3: Frankie.
1: Frankie boy.
3: Yep. Big age difference.
2: I thought you were going to say big Asian. I was like, what?
3: No, big age difference. He's the younger one.
2: They're all Caucasian, which would have surprised me.
1: Yes.
3: Same parents.
1: Yeah. Yes.
3: I believe.
1: Anyway, 2 years ago, if we could get back on track, 2 years ago, Joe Jonas was on this radio show and he made us a promise.
4: Will and Woody will be opening up for the Jonas Brothers when we perform in Australia, two songs of my choosing and wardrobe of my choosing. And I'll just say you don't want to miss that show.
1: Okay, that never happened, obviously. He never invited us on stage with his bros for that tour. Will, he is going to be performing with his brothers about a kilometre that way for the NFL exhibition match halftime show.
2: Yep.
1: You and me have tickets to that NFL exhibition match.
2: We do.
1: Which means we're going to be within...
2: Thanks to...
1: Oh, can we drop that one in there?
5: Why Wines.
2: Oh, God.
1: Y Series Wines.
5: That's what I meant.
1: We love Y Series Wines. We only drink the Y Series when we're drinking wine. It is the best and everything
2: they
1: offer.
2: It's very good.
1: Everything they offer is great.
2: Absolutely.
1: So anyway, we're going to be in a stadium. Yeah. And I'm going to say, you got that credit, mate.
2: Someone put the credit in my screen. Otherwise, we're going to lose these tickets.
1: Someone find the credit. We're going to be, let's say, 50 metres away from Joe Jonas. Right? Roughly.
2: I feel like the security. It's important that you're honest about this bit because.
1: I'm being honest.
2: No, you're not.
1: I am.
2: The security barrier will be 50 metres from Joe Jonas. He's going to be on a stage. There's going to be the end of the stage and then the security barrier, yeah, okay, and they're probably going to have a mosh pit in front of him. And then he's going to be in the middle of the MCG.
1: 100. But the.
2: Where do we. We don't even know where we're sitting yet.
1: This is all good points. Let's say we're 100 metres away from Joe Jonas. But at the end of the day, we're in the stadium. What I need your help with right now on 131065, I really need people's creative ideas here. How should we get Joe's attention when he is performing the halftime show?
2: Yeah, so another way of saying that is if you went to go and watch someone in a stadium and they were performing, how would you get their attention?
1: Yeah. And let's think outside the box here because we've already thrown around the idea of like laser pointer.
2: No one threw that around.
1: I've thrown it around a couple of times and
2: I reminded you it was illegal.
1: Yeah, but I wouldn't point it in his eyes.
2: Where would you put it then?
1: It's just like on
2: his... Oh, sorry, he thinks he's getting shot.
1: No. I'd put it at his feet. My cat loves it. Laser pointer at the feet. And then he'll go, whoop, whoop, or try and catch the dot like a cat. And then I'll be like, look at where that's coming. Anyway, why don't...

0: that's for the win. You print out A1 pieces of paper and it says something.
1: Yeah. The other one would be like start a chant. Like if we can get enough people like saying,
0: Joey.
1: Yeah. Or just because even I think he will remember Will and Woody as well. Like he's been on the show. He's played our famous game, Can You Hear It? He actually reached out to us to play our game. So he knows of us.
0: Yeah.
1: So I think it's like getting his attention and somehow getting him thinking of Will and Woody. That's the goal.
0: The instructions. The number's 131065. Please text us 0429 131065. We love the text line. It's all thanks to the limited edition Y Series NFL wines. Oh, the Aussie wine putting you right at the center of the action. There How do we go. Get Joe Jonas's attention from the crowd at the MCG on Friday? Take your calls up next, Will and Woody. 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

0: It's Will and Woody keeping you up.
1: Woods, you and I plan on getting Joe Jonas's attention this Friday at the season opener of the NFL in Melbourne at the MCG. He owes us, guys. Long story short, he owes us.
2: Yes, I'm going to play the audio one more time just so you can hear it. This is Joe and what he said to us.
3: Will and Woody will be opening up for the Jonas Brothers when we perform in Australia. Two songs of my choosing and wardrobe of my choosing. And I'll just say you don't want to miss that show.
2: Hey. That never happened, all right? I just feel like the way for him to fulfill his promise, I don't expect to get involved in the halftime show. I think that's too much. Willing to put that down. But I think he owes us an in-studio performance of Waffle House.
1: Yeah, yeah. We just take a chat at this stage because we thought we had a bit of a thing going on with him. He unfollowed us and, you know, we haven't spoken since.
2: Hey, just on that, because he only ever followed us on TikTok.
1: Yes.
2: Now, our digital producer, who has been informing us that he doesn't follow us anymore, was looking at the wrong platform. He never followed us on Instagram, Sexy D.
4: That is correct.
2: Have you messaged him on TikTok?
4: I just did then.
2: Oh, my God.
1: Darcy.
2: We've been doing this for 3.5 weeks.
1: Darcy.
2: What did you say?
4: I'll read it to you. Wait, hang on. How do you do this? Okay, here we go.
2: Oh, my God.
4: Hey, brother. Heard from a little bird you were coming to Melbourne. I have a memory of a few promises being made. After you won, can you hear it?
2: Love
4: dot, dot, dot.
2: That sounded cool.
1: Lots of birds and brothers in there.
2: I like
1: what,
2: it. Sounds cool.
1: Does he follow us on TikTok?
4: Let me check.
1: This
2: should have been done. Anyway, while you get that, let's take some suggestions because we'll also be in the stadium for this NFL game. I know, he's dropped the ball.
1: Was the original comms with Joe on TikTok?
2: Yes.
4: Well, I looked and there's no messages, so maybe they've been deleted or something. I don't know. They're not there, though.
2: Maybe do they evaporate after a while? Is that a thing on TikTok?
4: No, I don't think so.
2: No? Like Snapchat?
4: No, I don't think so.
1: Darcy.
4: Guys, don't worry. We're coming up with a master plan.
2: And when he says master plan...
1: We wouldn't need the master plan if you had just DM'd him on the right platform, you ding-dong.
4: Guys, don't worry about it.
2: He's done it now. He's making amends. He's written a very cool message with brothers and birdies and all that stuff that he was using. But just in case Joe doesn't see that...
1: Disaster.
2: It's not a disaster. Come on, get positive. We're going to be in the stadium. How do we get Joe's attention? That's the other way of getting him, right? So 131065, want to hear your suggestions. Kelly, how do you reckon we should get Joe's attention?
5: Hi, guys. I think you need permanent marker, write a nice big message on the back and wear some budgie smugglers with his face on it rip it off and just go for it.
2: So, sorry, his
5: and
2: name...
5: And run
2: his name, his name written no, on it, on our backs?
5: Yeah, or just a message or something, but definitely get a pair of budgie smugglers.
2: Oh, you really want that one.
5: Photo or something on the back.
2: You've doubled down on the budgie smugglers.
1: Feels like a producer planted call, that one. I'll tell you what. Okay, the boys in the budgie smugglers.
2: Because at least if we're in budgie smugglers, right, let's just go with it for a second here. Like, people around us are probably looking at us a bit funny, and maybe he notices that. There's a bit of a commotion in the crowd. Men are undressing.
1: Do you reckon?
2: I'm just saying, it causes a commotion.
1: I'm sticking with the fact that he's going to be a very, very long way from us. And then he's not going to see people in budgie smugglers. He's so far away.
2: But what if we've got Joe written on?
1: He's so far away. He's playing music. That's what I'm saying. For me, in the lead at the moment, is write on each individual piece of paper, Joe, DM Will and Woody over like 20 odd pieces of paper and give it to 20 people in it who are sitting in a row. That'll make the biggest amount of visual noise.
2: That's pretty good. Hold on to that.
1: How else do we get, or T-shirts, like print, you know, different T-shirts that say different things.
2: Yeah, I like it. I'll just write on T-shirts. Let's go to John here. John, how do you reckon we should get Joe Jonas's attention?
6: Boys, I think you got to stand out from the crowd. I'm thinking full pink bodysuits with pink face paint as well.
2: I don't mind this as well. Okay, because once again, it's a commotion.
1: Don't like it. But whoa. You're on the right path.
2: Because if we're in pink, you're right, bodysuits is different to the budgie smugglers.
1: Yeah.
2: Because you'd think it's bright pink as well.
1: Yeah.
2: And then do we write Joe on our pink suits? John, I like it. As far as standing out goes,
1: In the right direction.
2: Let's go to Bree here. Actually, before we go to Bree, what about, because you know, the other part of this is getting our supplies into the stadium. And not to say
1: supplies.
2: We want to be... Well, the things to like the signs and stuff, right?
1: There's
2: obviously
1: fine.
2: Rules on how big it can be. What if we got those, you know, those balloons that blow up real big?
1: Yeah, yeah.
2: But in a bag, they look tiny.
1: Mm.
2: And then we just blow up huge balloons and then write Joe, Will and Woody on like a lot of balloons, huge balloons.
1: How are we blowing them up?
2: Mouth.
1: Oh, yeah.
2: Let's go to Bree here.
1: How big are the balloons?
2: Because, you know,
1: They'll hate that.
2: Yeah, but...
1: You can't even take an umbrella into the ground, let alone a huge balloon.
2: But an empty balloon looks like a...
1: Looks like a what, mate?
2: Looks like an empty balloon. Like, it's not a big deal when it's not blown up. Yeah? Bree, on 131065. Bree, how do you think we should get Joe Jonas's attention?
7: So, you know, it's sporting games when people bring the giant cardboard cutouts of players' faces. I feel like Joe needs to see your faces to know it's you.
1: Yeah. Oh. So we bring giant cutout
2: of our own,
1: of our own faces.
2: And maybe with
7: huge... Yeah, and then you can still have people holding up, like, all the signs and stuff, but then that way he sees the visual. It's like, yep, I remember those two.
2: Do you reckon...
1: it's a good producer job before Friday.
8: Yeah, we're not busy at all.
2: Do you think we could turn that around, though? Huge blown-up heads of ourselves on cardboard?
8: Maybe. Feels like a promotions number.
2: Ooh.
1: Oh, yeah.
2: A lot of dishes.
1: I'll tell you whose job it could be, given that we're in this mess because of them, is Sexy Das.
8: Nice.
1: That would be great, mate.
4: I'm going to be damning him a lot now, so I won't have time.
2: Well, not too much. Don't push too hard.
4: Do you know what? I actually just realized there's a call feature on TikTok.
2: No way.
1: Don't call him.
2: No. Yes, call him. We'll call, if he doesn't get back to us in the next 24 hours, I say we call him live tomorrow on the show.
1: No, give him a call now.
4: Okay, I'll give him a call.
2: No, not now. No. Too pushy. Easy, boy. Downhill. Sexy, did you check, by the way? Does he still follow us?
4: I didn't check.
2: Oh my God.
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0: replacing snores with laughs. It's Will and Woody keeping you up.
1: When is the right time to flirt with someone?
2: Yeah.
1: And we're doing all the singles out there a service right now by just clarifying, this is a place you can flirt, this is a place you can't flirt. Now, remember last time we did this, I brought up the dance floor. It was always an area, to be honest, that I thought was not a place to approach someone, because I always thought it was, you want your own space, you're dancing for someone to come up to you and start flirting with you. I thought it was a bit wrong, but you said that you had a genius tactic called dropping a bomb on the dance floor, which we all assume meant a fart.
2: Yeah, which was just not the case.
1: So what did you mean?
2: So what I meant was, because I'm an awful dancer.
1: Yes,
2: you are. Not a good dancer. And I agree, like, unless you're in America or Europe, where grinding up on dancing in people's spaces is very welcome. Sure. In Australia, strange.
1: It's invasive.
2: You just want to do your own thing and you're like, get out of here, mate. You're annoying me. What I used to do as a bad dancer, but good with words.
1: Here we go.
2: I used to like see someone that I thought was pretty, and then I would go and say something really nice, like just not creepy, but nice. Just like
1: what?
2: You're really cute. Just like that. Oh, yeah. You're super cute. Yeah. Or like something like that. Depends how drunk
1: you are. Good with words, aren't you?
0: Ew.
2: But like, I'm waiting for the eyes at this point. The eyes have happened. I'm not just bombing without any comms, okay? So I go, you're cute, right? And then I just leave.
1: Whoa.
2: Because I'm still in the venue,
1: but I've left. See you later.
2: And then I've left because I'm still in the venue.
1: Yeah, right.
2: And how do they know? Because the good thing is, if they're interested, they'll seek you out. If they're not interested, you'd never see them again.
1: Can I just say, every single girl has their head in their hands right now. Can I just say,
2: it's a safe play.
1: We shouldn't judge him, guys.
0: Can
1: all right?
0: I just
1: He's
0: say,
1: just out there making himself vulnerable. As a percentage, how many times would they come find you?
2: 100%.
1: Annalise, what are your thoughts on that?
0: Whatever Will just said, I have fallen for
2: Thank you.
0: That's exactly how I would want to be.
2: Thank you. Because you're not getting in their grill. You just go, here's just something really nice. And by the way, I'm leaving. So I'm not standing here going, hey, you're super cute. And I'm just going to hover in your space. Because piss off. You just go, you're super cute. But no strings attached. I'm going over here now. And then you piss off.
1: Okay,
2: and then if you see, if they come and find you, you're like, great. But if not, you're like, I just did a drive-by and gave a girl a compliment.
1: Yeah.
2: No harm, no foul.
1: All right. Okay. Yeah. All right. I'm coming around to it.
0: Suddenly I'm super thirsty. So I'm going to the bar.
2: Excuse me?
1: Whoa. Whoa.
2: What has happened?
1: Whoa.
2: Wow. The move still works.
1: Clearly.
2: Oh my God.
1: I think this is the time you walk away, Will. I think you leave the studio and Annalise is going to come find you.
2: You've fallen for that before, that move.
0: I would love that move. Yeah. I've fallen for it before and I would welcome it kindly every weekend.
2: There you go.
1: So do you want someone to, because Will's a horrific dancer, he obviously couldn't do this. Would you want someone to dance up to you and like show, hey, here's a sweet move first?
2: And then
1: second strike, you're really cute. Third strike, walk away.
0: Yeah, the approach is you lock eyes across the room, then you...
1: Yeah, Will had that. Will tick that. Yeah,
0: tick, ding. And then you go
2: Sometimes
0: to,
2: I didn't get the eyes. I was just going.
0: That's
2: well,
0: creepy.
2: Well, you miss 100% of the shots. You miss 100% of the shots you don't take.
1: You're looking for it.
2: You know, because again, you're not going like, you're super cute and by the way, I'm just going to hang around you. You just go, hey, you're really cute.
1: It's a
2: compliment.
1: Yeah. And you say it nonchalantly.
2: Exactly.
1: Right?
2: I'm not going, whoa, you're really cute.
1: Hey, you're really cute.
2: Hey, you're cute.
1: I just happened to walk past you. Hey, you're really cute.
2: What's going on?
1: I'm going to get a beer.
2: I'm thirsty, do you know?
1: Sorry, Annalise, how would you want the dream scenario, dance floor, how do you want it to go down?
0: I go eyes into him in a dance circle that isn't mine and then slowly
1: him
0: rotate.
1: Him in a dance circle?
0: Yeah, well, like, you know, with
2: he's
0: friends.
2: With his mates.
1: He's with his mates, okay.
0: Dancing, but then slowly does the, like, rotation so we're back to back. Then a little tap on the shoulder. Hey, you're really cute. And then disappear over. Ideally, within the vicinity.
1: Hang on, am I supposed to try and find your back there? So like, I'm not facing you, and I've got to try.
2: Can't
1: and
2: look
1: find,
2: over your shoulder.
1: I've got to find your back.
0: You just know.
1: You want me
0: you
1: to hit?
0: Just
1: you
0: know.
1: Want me to hit your back?
0: No, don't. Not necessarily, but just like a.
2: So
0: grade.
2: Difficult. So eye to eye.
1: He made it so simple. It was so simple before, and now we've got to have eyes in the back of our heads trying to find your back.
2: This is your problem, Annalise. There's too many steps. There's too many layers.
0: Yeah, but the layers are there for like tension. Do you know what I mean?
2: So hang on. So is it meant to be like a sexy back to back, or like what's the point of the back to back?
0: It's not like fully back to back, but it's like, you know, you can feel each other. You can feel the heat through each other's backs, and then
2: how do you know it's them?
0: Because you know, every girl knows.
1: You know, mate.
0: You know when the hot guy's near you because you can see all his mates, but you can't see him, which means he's behind you.
1: Whoa.
0: Yeah.
1: And then so how long do you leave?
2: Process of elimination.
0: You know this feeling.
3: This is just your fantasy, man.
2: Yeah, I know, right?
3: What is going on? We're so deep in it.
2: Bill and Woody.
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9: Hey there, it's Darren Katrupi in the Far South Coast newsroom with your local news first. The New South Wales Rugby League has launched an investigation into what occurred at full time of the Group 16 First Grade Grand Final on Sunday afternoon. A brawl erupted after hundreds of fans of the Tathra Seagulls and Bega Roosters converged onto Bega Rec Ground amongst the players. Multiple people hurled verbal obscenities at, pushed and punched opposing team supporters, and one man was pushed to the ground before being kicked and punched a number of times. In response to our questions, a New South Wales Rugby League spokesman says they have a zero tolerance policy towards antisocial behaviour and will make no further comment while the process is ongoing. A man has not applied for bail after his arrest following an alleged police pursuit in the Batemans Bay CBD. Nick Angel Gorman is accused of making a run for it after smashing a stolen car into three other vehicles at the Orient Street Beach Road intersection. He was chased on foot before being apprehended near the courthouse. The 28-year-old has been charged with two counts of stealing a motor vehicle, three of destroying or damaging property, police pursuit, not stopping, driving recklessly, and dishonestly obtaining financial advantage by deception. He'll face court again next week. Relief for some Year 12 Bega High School students this morning. They have just completed their major practical projects and performances for the high school certificate. Rob chose to build a timber canoe and says the 4.5 metre long project, made predominantly out of cedar, took countless hours to create.
10: The designing probably took, I don't know, 20, like, it was pretty easy because I just sit at the computer. But the actual build, upwards of 300 hours.
9: The projects have been marked for the HSC, but students and teachers will now have to wait until December 16 to find out the results. In local sport, Bega is setting high expectations for the 2027 Group 16 competition. The Roosters still wondering how they lost one of the closest grand finals in decades, 12-11, to back-to-back premiers Tathra. Co-captain coach Gus Smith says he's already making plans to go one better next season.
2: Just puts a fire in the belly. We'll be back bigger and better next year. We've come from a long way being on the bottom, so we'll be back next year.
9: That's your latest local news and sport. I'm Darren Katrubi.
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11: Hi, I'm Phoebe Humphrey. Labor is facing a fight when it comes to our social media feeds. The My Feed, My Way laws would force social media giants to let their users opt out of online algorithms. The coalition claims it censors free speech, while the Greens want an opt-in model. A second child has died following a horror crash outside of Melbourne. An 11-year-old boy who was airlifted to hospital died overnight after the four-wheel drive rolled yesterday. A 7-year-old girl died at the scene, while 5 other children were injured. The female driver was also taken to hospital. The dad of 2 Aussie brothers killed in Mexico is set to testify. 3 local men are on trial following the deaths of Jake and Callum Robinson and their American friend, who were on a surfing trip in 2024. Mum Deborah was supposed to give evidence on day 1, but the court deemed it unnecessary. And Prince George has started his first day of high school at his dad's old stomping ground. Prince William and Kate walked their eldest son into Eton College.
0: Visit the team you can trust at Wild Coast Realty on the flat in Narooma. 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
11: In sport, Tom Liberatore has opened up about his decision to retire from AFL. The Bulldogs Premiership star departs the game after 283 matches, citing ongoing health concerns as his main reason. He's told Seven what he plans to do with his spare time.
12: Play a bit of golf, just hang out with his son a bit more.
11: And the Cowboys gamble at the NRL judiciary is paid off. Reuben Cotter is free to play in Saturday's elimination final against the Sharks after successfully having his careless high tackle charge downgraded. That's the latest news and sport.
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13: Taking a look at the Eden Coast this morning, your winds are southwesterly, 15 to 25 knots. Your seas are below 1 metre and your swell is south to southwesterly, 1 to 1.5 metres inshore. Tide will be high at 10 to 7 this morning and low again at 20 past 12 this afternoon.
0: 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Is it fine in 22 at your place? 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
14: Looking at a partly cloudy day for the Bega Valley and reaching a top of 17 degrees, while in the Yorubadulla, cloudy conditions and a top of around 19. We also have a warning of strong winds for the Batemans Coast and gale force winds for the Eden Coast with a moderate fire danger. At the moment, it's 14 in Narooma, 7 in Marimbula, 11 in Batemans Bay and 5 degrees right now in Bega. But you can jump on to powerfmbegabay.com.au if you want to check the forecast any time of the day, see what's happening in local news and put yourself in the running to win some free fuel with Beat the Bowser.
0: 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They go together like bacon and eggplant. Ugh, that sounds weird. But then again, so do they. It's Power FM's Aaron and Brad.
14: 5 past 6. Hello, good morning. Welcome to the Creamy Caramel Centre of the Week. It's Wednesday.
13: Is there a Wednesday song?
14: No. No Tuesday songs.
13: Do you know what?
14: No Wednesday songs.
13: That's got to be deist or something.
14: Is that actually a term?
13: I don't know. I've made it up.
14: I'm just looking if there... Well, you know what? We were wrong yesterday. There is actually a Tuesday song. Goodbye, Ruby Tuesday. Rolling
13: How
14: Stones.
13: How we forget about
14: How
13: do
14: we
13: Ruby
14: forget
13: Tuesday?
14: The Stones? That's pretty embarrassing. When it comes to Wednesday, though, I don't think there is a Wednesday song.
13: Hmm.
14: So... There you go. The market's wide open.
13: Market's wide open, guys.
14: If you're looking to break into music, you know, just get AI to write you a Thursday, a Wednesday or a Thursday song. Apparently Jess Glynn's got a Thursday song. I've never heard it.
13: What a bop!
14: Or a Friday song, man.
13: It is.
14: The energy it's bringing. Anyway, enough about...
13: She said, I do four-day work weeks.
14: That's right. It's Aaron and Brad with you until 9 this morning. Good to have your company. I heard it on iHeart. We'll be playing that after 8, so pay extra attention to the songs we're playing because you could be winning $1,000 just by calling in. There's also Wednesday Whinge as well. We're not whinging about the fact that there's no Wednesday songs.
13: Well, you could, though, if you wanted to.
14: If I wanted to. No. Someone else I want to whinge about. And if you've got something to whinge about, tell us. Power FM at Big Bay on Facebook or text the power line. 0429 272 856. The big dance is coming soon, Aaron. The AFL Grand Final.
13: Oh, yes,
14: and
13: yes.
14: And, of course, taking centre stage is the one and only Kylie Minogue.
13: Ooh.
14: How much do you know about our Kylie?
13: Do you know what? Not much.
14: Well, we're going to find out some more with Get Fact next.

0: 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It's 11 past 6.
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2: I'm learning.
0: Well, it's not far away now. September 26th, that is when the AFL Grand Final will be held at the MCG. And this year, oh, it's going to be one for the ages with the one and only Kylie Minogue providing the halftime entertainment.
3: You know what? They really have to put a good name in that halftime spot to be able to sell the tickets before we even know who's in that game.
0: That's right, because we don't know who's going to be in the grand final.
3: Yeah.
0: So why wouldn't
3: you? The only person we know is going to be Kylie.
0: Yeah. Why wouldn't you get the highest selling Australian born solo artist of all time?
3: Oh, good on her. She deserves that, probably.
0: 80 million albums worldwide.
3: Heck.
0: She's been around quite a while. I mean, she's the only female artist to have number one albums in the UK across 5 decades.
3: Jesus.
0: So that's testament. I mean, that Padam Padam song, that kicked off, I think, last year.
3: Yes.
0: So, you know, she's always coming out with bangers still.
3: New stuff, yeah.
0: Into her 50s. But what else do we know about Kylie? Well, you know, the one of her original hits, Locomotion. Oh, yeah. That song was a cover.
3: Yep.
0: And she recorded it spontaneously, or performed it spontaneously, at an Aussie Rules football charity event with some of the cast members of Neighbours.
3: Oh my goodness.
0: I don't know if Harold was on stage or Mrs. Mangle got up to boogie with Kylie, but it did become the highest selling single of the 80s in Australia. I still remember having one of those Various Artists cassette tapes.
3: Oh yes.
0: And it had that on it. I would fast forward it though, because I'm not...
3: I was going to say, I can't imagine Brad.
0: Then,
3: little Brad doing the Locomotion.
0: No, I didn't. I'm pretty sure at the school dance, the Locomotion was played a few times. And what about this banger?
3: Yeah, they're all absolutely stuck in my head.
0: That one was written by Stock, Aitken and Waterman. They penned it in 40 minutes because they forgot that Kylie was coming to the studio. So they checked this.
3: Oh, no.
0: They're calling, oh, God, Kylie Minogue's going to be here in 40 minutes. She wants a new hit. What have we got? God, we should be so lucky if we can pen something like that in 40 minutes. Bang, let's run with it.
3: That's it.
0: And, yeah, the rest is history. Of course, she's had many other hits over the years. But, yeah, she's, you know, a fashion icon. She's had tour costumes feature in exhibitions around the world. And good work if you can get it. In 2008, she got paid $4 million for a one-night performance.
3: Oh, whose was that?
0: It was in Dubai.
3: Of course, yeah.
0: Yeah, Atlantis Hotel.
3: Wow.
0: Yeah.
3: $4 million.
0: Imagine that.
3: You know, I always think about the opportunity of getting, like, you know, a celebrity to come and sing a song at your wedding. But not if it's $4 million.
0: $4 million is a bit much, especially if you have to pay for their dinner as well. You're like, you reckon she negotiated that? She went, you pay for my meal as well while I'm here. And Madame Tussauds Wax Museum, Kylie Minogue has had more wax figures, except for one other well-known person. British. Not with us anymore.
3: British. Oh, Dame?
0: The late Queen Elizabeth. She's had more wax statues than Kylie. That's it.
3: I'm sorry, the fact my... I went for Dame Edna Ed.
0: Dame Edna Everidge. Do you reckon they use the same Kylie statue? They just remodel it each year? They just get a photo and say, oh, she had a touch-up or anything? Or just...
3: Well, no, because they make Madame Tussauds. Like, the Sydney Kylie is the Sydney Kylie. She'll have a different Kylie in LA different Kylie in wherever else they have them.
0: Yeah, right.
3: Yeah, so there's a separate...
0: Bespoke Kylie. Every
3: she'll
0: region
3: have a different outfit. It'll be a different era. Yeah.
0: There you go.
3: I love wax.
0: And it's handy if you double book yourself. You're like, oh man, I'm getting $4 million for this gig in Dubai, but this other place.
3: Just put this statue on stage for an hour.
0: Abu Dhabi wants to pay me $2 million. Just put the wax statue out there. Play some background music. Do it. There you go. Now you know more about Kylie. It's Aaron and Brad on Power.

0: South Coast best music, Power FM, 20 past 6. Aaron and Brad for your Wednesday. It is a partly cloudy one for the coast. Only getting up to 17 in the Bega Valley, so rug up.
1: What happened? I thought we were out of this winterness.
0: No such luck. A little bit warmer in the Yoruba Dala, getting up to 19, but it will be fairly overcast today. One thing that will brighten your day, though, is getting some cash. Not Kylie Minogue one night in Dubai level cash, but $1,000 up for grabs with Power FM's I Heard It on iHeart, thanks to the mighty helpful team at Sapphire Hardware Mitre 10. They've got 10% off principal kitchens all this month. If you want to win that $1,000, though, you've got to get your name in the draw.
1: Yeah. You've got to be listening to the station and listen for us to give you the shout-out, the cue to call for you to call us and then tell us what songs we just played on the station. Michelle?
0: Yeah. Michelle from Aruya yesterday. She called us and was able to have a run at naming three songs.
2: I can give you Geronimo by Shepherd.
1: Yeah.
2: Do You Ought to Know by Terry Bomb.
0: Oh, wow. Got
1: yes.
0: The artist. Look at you go.
2: And Home Wrecker by Somba.
0: Oh, yeah. Well done. Yeah.
1: Congratulations. That is 3 for 3.
2: Beautiful. Thank you.
0: That means Michelle is in the draw.
1: She's in the draw.
0: So she's got a chance of winning the $1,000, and you could too. Just make sure you're listening. After 8 this morning is when we are going to do the cue to call. So make sure you're paying attention from 7... between 7 and 8.
1: Yeah.
0: For the songs we play.
1: But if you don't want to pay attention, you want to do it the easy way.
0: Yeah, if you're like, mate, I didn't pay attention in school, I'm not paying attention to you two.
1: Yeah, you can just download the iHeart app.
0: That's the easy play.
1: It will literally tell you every single song that we've just played.
0: So handy like that. Totally free as well, and you can use it to listen to us or your favourite podcast anywhere, anytime. So download the iHeart app, keep an eye on that, or keep your ears focused on us. We'll tell you the song titles later in the show so you can play I Heard It on iHeart. Coming up next, though, we're talking about marine conservation.
1: Yes, big guys are heading to Marimbula Sea Shepherd. It's going to be hitting our shores
0: soon. Oh, wow, okay.
1: Yeah.
0: Well, more on that next. Power
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0: Yeah, cover of You Ought to Know by Cherry Bomb on Power, 28 past 6. It's Erin and Brad with you.
1: Living where we do, I think we all get a little bit protective of our coastlines and the ocean. It's really hard not to when any time you go down there, there's like a little seal out there going, hey, it's me.
0: Hey, girl.
1: It's me out
0: What's
1: here.
0: What's up? Got any fish?
1: Yeah. I wish they spoke like that. This Sunday, some people who have made it their actual job to defend the oceans are coming out to Marimbula, which is really exciting.
0: Oh.
1: I've never actually been able to see these guys in person. I've always heard of them as a kid, but Sea Shepherd.
0: Oh, you said Sea Shepherd.
1: I said Sea Shepherd.
0: When you said you hadn't seen them in person, I was like, oh, Sea Shepherd, that's pretty good.
1: Sea Shepherd, yes, and it's called the Ocean Defiance Tour. They're stopping in at Twyford Hall Theatre on Sunday, and the Sapphire Coast is getting the only screening on in the region of their newest documentary. It's called Before the Last Octopus.
0: So these are the guys that used to go out in the boats, and they'd like blockade the Japanese scientific research vessels. But that's kind of been put to bed now, hasn't it? Like, I don't think the Japanese
1: do
0: any whaling around our waters. So their focus has shifted to protecting the octopus.
1: One of the focuses. They focus on covering all our ocean life. They really love everything. But this documentary, they've shifted to octopus focus for right now. And it's not just watching the documentary and heading home either.
0: Right.
1: It's going to be a great chat with Captain Peter Hammerstead, Sea Shepherd's global director, which is pretty cool.
0: Okay.
1: He'll actually be there talking about what it's like working on the front lines of all of these campaigns. And alongside threatened species researcher Dirk Holt. And he's going to be there too, which is pretty crazy. So big guys out of Sea Shepherd are going to be there, who's been working on their sea lion campaign at the moment. And also Philip Borland, the animal advocate, will be there to answer all your questions as well. So you actually get to hear the stories from the people who've been on those ships, on those front lines, maybe even have been up against those Japanese whalers back in the day. Considering the amount of coastline we've got here, I think it would be

0: cucumber.
1: Okay. Brad's got you, sea cucumber.
0: Yeah, I got your back, sea cucumber. I understand what it's like to be a life form that just lies there and does nothing. You're my spirit animal, sea cucumber. But anyway, where's the screening happening again?
1: The Twyford Hall
0: in Morimbula
1: Theatre. Yes.
0: Cool. Very nice. Check that out if you're interested. Darren's got some news headlines next.
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7: Morning, it's Darren Katrupi in the Far South Coast newsroom with your local news first. A man will stand trial accused of helping set fire to Batemans Bay's KFC loading dock to tie up police before stealing a cash rewards machine from a local club. Joshua Hicks has been formally committed to face Bega District Court after earlier pleading not guilty to the theft from the Catalina Club in September last year, which police say netted $60,000. The 26-year-old remains free on bail ahead of the trial. Hicks ordered to appear in Sydney's Downing Centre District Court for their callover list on September 23, when a trial date will be set. An Eden man has been placed under virtual house arrest as part of his release conditions after appearing in court. Yesterday, the Bail Division Court heard Kyle Callanan was arrested after a warrant issued for his arrest for failing to appear on alleged breach AVO and property damage offences from back in June. His lawyer, Jaden Nimrod, told the court that was because he was never served with a court attendance notice. Judge Therese Sear agreed to release him on strict conditions, including a nightly curfew, reporting to police three times a week and staying at least 200 metres away from the complainant's home in the town. He'll face Eden local court later today on unrelated matters. Batemans Bay residents are being invited to participate in an online survey for the revised master plan for the town. Yorubadala Shire Council is having another crack at the major planning project after an independent assessment panned their first attempt. Yorubadala Shire Council says the survey will be open until September 30 via their website. Men's sheds along the far south coast are joining the other 1,300-odd around Australia to celebrate their positive impact on mental health as part of Men's Sheds Week. Across the region, there are men's sheds located in Narooma, Bermagui, Batemans Bay, Mogo, Churros, Maruya and Quorma. National Executive Officer David Helmer says they provide a sense of belonging, support, mentoring, skill sharing and help for local communities.
8: We surveyed 250 sheds in the last year and we worked out there's roughly about 200,000 hours just between those 250

0: sheds put into volunteering. But I think what's most important is the vast majority of them, I think it was like 99%, feel like it's improving their health and well-being.
1: In local sport, Woolumla has won the right to play Tathra in the Far South Coast Women's First Grade Grand Final this weekend. The ladies, who finished their regular soccer season in third spot, knocked over the higher-ranked Marimbula in the preliminary final 1-0. The Seagulls go into the decider as heavy favourites after beating Woolumla three times throughout the season. That's your latest local news and sport. I'm Darren Katrupi.
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3: Hi, I'm Phoebe Humphrey. The death toll from a horror crash outside of Melbourne has climbed to two, with an 11-year-old boy losing his fight for life in hospital overnight. A 7-year-old girl died at the scene yesterday when an 8-seater four-wheel drive lost control. Five other children were injured while the female driver is in hospital for observation. The Deputy Governor of the Reserve Bank has spoken about the challenges of getting inflation under control ahead of the next board meeting at the end of the month. There's a growing fear the RBA will use it to inflict a fourth rate hike for the year. Andrew Houser telling 7:30 inflation is still too high.
4: And that's why we raise interest rates three times at the beginning of this year. And the question now, frankly, for us is, have we done enough or is more needed?
3: And hundreds of flights have been grounded at airports across the UK. An air traffic control issue is affecting Heathrow and Gatwick airports. The issue has since been resolved, but there are expected to be knock-on delays.
2: Visit the team you can trust at Wild Coast Realty on the flat in Narooma. 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
3: In sport, relief for the Cowboys with Reuben Cotter free to play in Saturday night's elimination final against the Sharks. The co-captain successfully had his high tackle charge downgraded at the NRL judiciary last night. The Western Bulldogs will reportedly go all in trying to recruit Brownlow medalist Matt Rowell if they miss out on Zach Butters in the off-season. And Aryna Sabalenka is a step closer to becoming the first woman to win the US Open three times since Serena Williams. The world number one has surged into the semis with a win over Linda Nuskova. That's the latest news and sport.
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9: 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Meanwhile, in Maruya, unleaded as low as $2.04.9 and diesel, $2.49.9.
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10: Roads are looking pretty cruisy this morning, but if you see something we should know about, 1300 92 1250 is the number to call. Let us know and we'll let the rest of the community know. Roadworks still in place in the north at Mogo near Church Street, Batemans Bay between Guy Street and the Old Princes Highway, and in Bait Havens at Beach Road and at Casey's Beach. In the valley on the Princes Highway at Brogo Pass, Marimbula on Beach Street, Snowy Mountains Highway at Stony Creek, and in Bega on Tathra Road at Boundary Road. Live traffic .com for your updates.
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9: A moderate fire danger today and a warning for strong winds along the Batemans Coast. Gale force winds expected for the Eden Coast. Looking at a very cloudy day for the Yirrabadalla. A lot of cloud cover and a top of 19. Meanwhile, in the Bega Valley, partly cloudy conditions and a top of 17. Tomorrow, partly cloudy Thursday with maximums hovering between 17 and 19 again. At the moment, it's 13 in Narooma, 11 in Batemans Bay. It's bumped up to 8 degrees now in Marimbula, still sitting on 5 in Bega. 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
9: 18 to 7, I Heard It on iHeart, coming up after 8, so make sure you're listening to the names of the songs as we call them out, because if you can name three that have played in the past 60 minutes, bam, you're in the running for $1,000, thanks to Sapphire Hardware, Mitre 10. Also, Wednesday Whinge. We've already had a couple of whinges come through via the power line. 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
10: I don't even know how you picked just one this week.
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2: In other news,
3: great story, compelling and rich.
2: Heading to Turkey this morning, where I have finally found a politician who prioritizes things that I understand. Not his policies, not his speeches, but the fact that the microphones are not straight and in order and in the colour spectrum that he likes. The Turkish politician has gone viral after walking up to give a press conference, taking one look at the microphones in front of him and then spending over 2 minutes rearranging them into an order in which he felt comfortable. He moves one, he takes one off the stand, he looks at another one, he changes his mind as well. I thought maybe what I could see happening was he was trying to go for like a pattern because there was an odd number of red and an even number of other colours. So yep. I thought maybe he was going to try and put them in a pattern. But then he threw me off because he put all the red ones together and I was like,
0: what is this guy doing?
2: I don't understand what his mission is, but he moved them all so many times.
0: It's like those people that get their M&Ms and then they sort them out by colour.
2: By colour.
0: Why is he doing this?
2: And you could see that it was actually hurting him. Like in his brain, he sits there for a minute and he's like, this isn't right. Like,
0: was he answering questions?
2: No, it was silence.
0: The reporters were asking?
2: They were asking the questions, but he was too busy. Like he was in there. And eventually, symmetry.
0: Right.
2: The worlds aligned, I guess, and the microphones were in the right spot. Then he started talking.
0: So they're asking him, like, what are you going to do about, you know, the jobless rate? What are you going to do about people's superannuation? You know, the war over in Iran? And he's like, I've got bigger problems to deal with right now. I've got to get these microphones sorted.
2: Yeah, exactly.
0: Yeah, right. Did he get angry and storm up and just pick them all up and drop them all at once, go like an epic mic drop? Just go,
2: he actually
0: looks
2: so...
0: Look what you made me do. I just messed it all up.
2: He looks so content with himself after he is done.
0: It's like he got all his Lego sorted out. Moving over to the UK now, where a lady named Leah Shutkiva is a serial Guinness World Record breaker when it comes to competitive eating. She has 42 Guinness World Records to her name. How do you reckon you'd go if we put you forward for a competitive eating contest, Erin?
2: I think it would matter what it was.
0: Yeah.
2: Like, I think hot dogs, I could do hot dogs without the buns.
0: I
2: think the bread would ruin me.
0: When they have those hot dog eating competitions, they usually just like, they have a mouthful of hot dog and they have a mouthful of water and it's just mush. They're just shoveling like hot dog gruel into their maw.
2: That genuinely makes me want to throw up.
0: Yeah, it's not pretty to watch. But Leah, she set 3 Guinness World Record titles earlier this month. One was for the most churros eaten in 1 minute. How many you do, you reckon?
2: Oh, put them all on the plate and we'll see.
0: Yeah, that's a world record I'm willing to have a go at. She did 8 of them. Most strawberries in it.
2: Wait. 8 churros?
0: 8 churros, yeah.
2: In how long?
0: In 1 minute.
2: I've got that beat.
0: You reckon?
2: I reckon. What's a churro? What's a classic churro? How big?
0: About 20 centimetres or something?
2: Let's go get some churros.
0: Right. We'll get some churros and put Erin to the test with that. Most strawberries eaten in 1 minute. She ate 613 grams. So I don't know how many punnets that is. It's probably like 2 punnets of strawberries or more.
2: Holy heck.
0: I don't know. And she also reclaimed her title for the fastest time eating a burrito. She managed to demolish a whole burrito in 30.75 seconds, reclaiming her title.
2: Geez, some of those GYG burritos are massive.
0: Yeah.
2: I don't
0: Maybe
2: know.
0: Maybe she opted out for a few of the extra toppings.
2: Yeah.
0: I'm not sure. But
2: single serves.
0: Apparently, when it comes to competitive eating, according to Leah, there's a lot of preparation involved.
4: How is the food prepared? What does it look like? What does it feel like? How heavy is it? I think about what my hands are doing throughout the record. I'm thinking about how many bites, how many swallows. Is more methodical than anything in the world.
0: Yeah, she really has to game it out. She says she's also very methodical about how she uses the toilet afterwards. So I've got to make sure there's at least one roll of triple ply. I've also got to have a full can of Glade air freshener, especially after I tackle that burrito. It's
2: like oh my goodness.
0: Anyway, that's your weird headlines for this Wednesday morning. Alex Warren on the other side of the break on Power.
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0: Alex Warren with Fever Dream on Power. It's 4 to 7 with Aaron and Brad. And if you're driving to work this morning, of course, keep your eyes peeled. Watch out for those hazards on the roads. Sometimes the roads themselves can become a hazard. And one 22-year-old driver over in Perth Southeast found out why you gotta keep both hands on the wheel and both eyes on the road.
1: Water from a burst main flooded the bridgeway in Canning Vale early this morning when a man tried to drive through. The ground gave way and sent the car nose first into the sinkhole.
0: Yeah, there was a massive sinkhole that he couldn't see.
2: Oh my goodness.
0: Under the water, and he went straight into it. I don't know what he said when it happened, but I imagine it was like this.
3: Holy dooly.
0: He wasn't hurt, fortunately.
2: Oh, glad.
0: It took
2: good.
0: Him 10 hours to haul the car out of the hole because there were like gas mains and stuff underneath it, so they had to be very
2: careful.
0: But
2: he got out before that, right?
0: Yeah, they took him out before that, and it took him a while to retrieve his car. But I love like the witness accounts.
2: Oh, okay.
0: Like Darren and Carol, their property is right next to where the sinkhole is. And this is how Carol knew there was something wrong in their street.
4: But I realised something's wrong because the bin was floating. And I thought, oh, that's not right.
0: Like, Darren, should the bin be floating?
2: My bin usually stands still. This is a bit different.
0: Meanwhile, the garbos are having to chase after the bins. Paddling after it.
2: But, oh, my gosh.
0: Yeah, full on.
2: Oh, I'm glad he's okay. That would be terrifying.
0: Yeah. So,
2: no more driving through puddles.
0: No. If it's flooded, forget it.
2: Yeah.
0: And watch out for floating bins as well. Got your news headlines on the way.
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3: Hey there, it's Darren Katrupi in the Far South Coast Newsroom with your local news first. A court has heard a man had to be taken to hospital for a toe injury after legging it from police following a chase in the Batemans Bay CBD early this week. Nick Angel Gorman is charged with two counts of stealing a motor vehicle, three of destroying or damaging property, police chase, not stopping and driving recklessly, and dishonestly obtaining a financial advantage by deception. Police allege he was driving a stolen white sedan that crashed into three other vehicles near the local police station about 4 o'clock on Monday afternoon. He didn't apply for bail during a brief court appearance yesterday and will front court again from jail next week. The New South Wales Rugby League has taken over an investigation into violent confrontations between fans at the conclusion of the thrilling Group 16 first grade grand final on Sunday. Group 16 officials were shocked when opposing Bega and Tathra supporters started hurling verbal abuse, pushing, shoving and throwing punches at each other on Bega Rec Ground, while others started celebrating and commiserating with the players. The New South Wales Rugby League has told us they've received reports of an incident which is alleged to have occurred and are presently making inquiries in relation to those reports. A Far South Coast High School principal says he expects his industrial technology students to score well after completing major high school certificate projects. Bega High School has this year submitted 7 works for HSE assessment after hundreds of hours were poured into each of them using the school's on-site workshop. Principal Scott DeFina says they're very impressive creations, including a timber canoe.
12: There's an electric guitar, which the body has been shaped in 4 axes. Also, there's a student desk, which is made. There's a large queen-size bed. There's a cabinet or a side cabinet. There's a table as well, so a dining table.
3: Marks will be revealed on December 16. In local sport, Bega co-captain coach Gus Smith has thanked his players for the great strides they've made in the Group 16 competition this year. The club and supporters still trying to come to terms with their 12-11 golden point extra time loss to Tathra in Sunday's grand final. Gus says he and fellow captain coach Zach Sadler are so proud of what they've achieved this season.
13: They've just done everything I've asked for them all year. Not one person has whinged, and it just goes to the whole club. They've just instilled so much trust in Zach and I, and we've just had the backing of the club the whole time, but unfortunately it's not our day. And that's footy. There's always a loser, there's a winner. It just depends what you do with it.
3: That's your latest local news and sport. I'm Darren Katrupi.
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14: Hi, I'm Phoebe Humphrey. Labor and the Coalition will clash over a crackdown on social media algorithms. The My Feed My Way laws will force tech giants to send notifications to new and current users, offering them the option to opt out of algorithms and offer them a feed of simply the accounts they follow. If the Coalition votes against the laws, the federal government could be forced to bring in tougher measures supported by the Greens. A Perth father is expected to testify today in Mexico in the murder trial of brothers Jake and Cal Robinson. The pair, along with their American friend, were killed while on a surfing trip in 2024. Martin Robinson is tipped to be called into the stand on day 2, but his wife Deborah was ultimately told her testimony was no longer necessary yesterday. A manhunt has ended for the fugitive accused of attacking his brother and parents with an axe east of Melbourne. Police tracked down 48-year-old Peter O'Ryan last night and have taken him into custody. And an 8th Australian has been found safe after the flood disaster in Nepal and Tibet. 35 Aussies remain unaccounted for.
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14: In sport, Essendon is continuing its push to get James Heard back at the club. Officials have reached out to the former coach and are set to meet later this week, although Heard's not too happy. That was leaked to the media shortly after.
15: When you are thinking about your future, your career, what you're going to do, you'd like to be able to do that behind closed doors to a certain extent, and you should be entitled to do that.
14: They're on 9. And relief for the Cowboys with Reuben Cotter free to play on Saturday against the Sharks after having his high tackle charge downgraded at the NRL judiciary. That's the latest news
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0: On the Bateman's Coast, winds this morning are south to southwesterly, 15 to 25 knots, and seas 1 to 1.5 metres, with a southerly swell 1 to 1.5 metres. High tide shortly at 10 past 7, and again this evening at the same time. Low tide at 10 to 1 this afternoon.
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2: Taking a look at the weather for your Wednesday, a moderate fire warning in place today. Strong wind warnings for the Bateman's Coast and gale force wind warnings for the Eden Coast. But today it's going to be partly cloudy, a top of 17 for the Bega Valley, and cloudy and a top of 19 for the Yorubadulla. Tomorrow looking partly cloudy across the region with tops between 17 and 19. Right now it's 5 degrees in Bega, 8 degrees in Murrumbula, 11 degrees in Bateman's Bay, and 13 degrees in Narooma. 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
0: 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Later this half hour, new surveys come out about how Australians shop, and apparently we're buying less of one particular item.
2: Oh.
0: We're actually kind of cheating as well to try and pay less for this item. So,
2: you putting carrots through as potatoes, Brad?
0: That's one thing people are doing. Yeah. More on that in about 10 minutes, but we're talking TV next.
2: Yeah, I can't believe it's been 70 years this year, although TV has been on our screens giving us the goods, I guess.
0: Well,
2: the goods and the questionable.
0: Reality TV.
2: Yeah.
0: Yeah.
2: There was a good 50 years there.
0: Well, we had some good stuff.
2: Yeah. We're going to have a look back at all our favourites and where you can find out more about your favourites this evening.
0: Okay, that's next on Power. Just a year.

0: Thunder by Imagine Dragons on Power. 11 past 7. It's Erin and Brad with you.
1: What do you think about the Australian TV show that puts you back sitting in your lounge room growing up with mum and dad, like eating dinner on the floor in the lounge room? For me, one of my shows is Packed to the Rafters. That's one of my ones that really sends me back to the lounge room with mum and dad.
0: All the Govers together watching Packed to the Rafters
1: together. Right. But throw it back even further, and shows that make me think like that are like Blue Heelers.
0: Oh, yes. Very popular TV show back in the, well, like the early to mid-90s.
1: Yeah.
0: I think it might have even pushed 2000. Or just country cops solving country problems, something a lot of people here on the South Coast could relate to, I guess, you know.
1: What for you? What was your...
0: Oh, look, you can't go past Hey Dad. No. Look, we used to watch Hey Dad as kids before, you know, it was all
1: exposed. I don't
0: know. Oh, you don't know?
1: I don't know.
0: All right, I'll leave you to Google Hey Dad.
1: Oh, that's a rabbit hole for later?
0: Yeah, definitely.
1: Okay.
0: My favourite shows were like the comedy shows. So I used to love like sketch shows like The Comedy Company.
1: Oh, yes.
0: Full Frontal.
1: Yeah.
0: And then there was one called The Late Show that the guys from the D Generation used to do. So, you know, Tom Gleisner, who hosts Have You Been Paying Attention?
1: Well, yes.
0: Him and... The guys behind the castle,
1: they
0: used to do this sketch show, and my mates and I, like every Saturday night, would sit down and watch this. Like it was just.
1: Oh, we'll have to see if it's on the tube.
0: Heads off.
1: The reason I ask is because Australian television is turning 70 years old this month.
0: Oh, well done, Australian television. You don't look a day over 60. I don't know, but happy birthday.
1: And tonight we're opening the vault, basically, taking a look back at everything that they've shown on Australia TV. Channel 9's actually put together 70 years of television, looking back at all seven decades of moments that pretty much have the entire country watching the same thing at the same time.
0: So not just Channel 9 stuff, like...
1: No, everything. They're looking at everything.
0: Oh,
1: they're talking about Graham Kennedy, Bert Newton. They're going to be talking about the countdown and Rage. Kath and Kim.
0: Oh, you're Kath and Kim, eh?
1: Kath and Kimmy.
0: I imagine because it's Channel 9, they're probably not going to mention Karl Stefanovic as part of the 70 years.
1: Look, I haven't seen anything.
0: He was there for a good chunk of it, like 20 years, so...
1: But they're going to be talking about huge moments as well, like when Kathy Freeman won gold running in the Sydney Olympics.
0: Big sporting moments.
1: The next part, though, gets even more nostalgic. How about Mr. Squiggle?
0: Oh, wow, okay.
1: And Agro. Hey,
0: it's
1: Saturday.
0: How long does this show run for? This must run for like 4 hours or something.
1: It's actually a two-night special.
0: It'd have to be.
1: It has to be because if we're going to bring out Hey, It's Saturday, I want to see Pluck a Duck on that stage. Like, I'm ready for this. Blue Heelers, McLeod's Daughters, Backyard Blitz as well.
0: Oh, wow, yeah.
1: They're going right through everything, all the way up to the new era of Aussie TV, which you kind of look at now as being like Big Brother, Maths.
0: It's all reality stuff.
1: The Block, even. And, of course, it brings us right up to our latest creation, Miss Bluey.
0: Oh, right.
1: She's basically the biggest last thing that we've done. So I think that's how they're going to be ending the show. And just so you know, it all started back in September 16th, 1956, when Bryce Jingle appeared on Australian television and welcomed viewers to this brand new thing called TV. And now we're here 70 years later.
0: Do you think it'll be around for another 70 years, given how things are with...
1: Well, it is a bit different, but we are all still watching the square box.
0: Yeah.
1: So... TV as a concept, yes. I don't know. I'm interested. I don't want it to leave because we're here too.
0: Oh, you mean like as in radio or?
1: Yeah.
0: Oh, right. Yeah, yeah.
1: But also, I forgot to tell you about my favourite show that I keep talking to you about, Brad.
0: Yeah, for some reason you love Who Dares Win?
1: I just remember coming home after school every day and seeing some random person on the street get pulled into the most ridiculous situation and then walk away like after jumping off a massive building with $50.
0: Yeah, I know.
1: Like, that's it.
0: Obviously, they didn't care about public liability back in the day. It's just like people were willing to risk their lives for a crisp $50. So there you go.
1: I think they should bring that back.
0: Well, check it out. Channel 9's two-part... special on the 70 years of television.
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0: See if it's around for another 70. It's Aaron and Brad with the Ogbow.

0: Think About Us on Power, 19 past 7. Aaron and Brad with you on this rather cloudy day in the Yirrabidale. It's going to be a grey Wednesday, top of 19, 17 and partly cloudy for the Big Valley today. And don't forget, Friday morning, we could be calling you for Beat the Bowser. If you answer the phone and take on the dodgy power pump and yell out stop at a dollar amount worth of fuel before it explodes, then you get that fuel in your tank.
1: But if it explodes, you got no. Nothing.
0: Register for Beat the Bowser now at powerfmbigabay.com.au and have that phone next to you Friday morning between 6 and 9 because we could be calling you to take on the Bowser thanks to Bega Valley GWM, the home of tough utes, SUVs, and that local service you can count on. Up next, turns out there's one supermarket you can count on when it comes to your fresh produce, your fruit and veg. Yeah. New surveys come out about how Aussies are shopping for fresh produce, and some of them are being a little cheeky at the cash registers. More on that coming up.
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0: FM. Aaron and Brad with you. 26 past 7. That was Steal My Sunshine. And not much sunshine around the south coast today. A bit grey.
1: No, do you know what? I'm Wednesday. A little bit like, this has to just be a last cold snap, right? Because we just had an absolutely beautiful week.
0: Yeah.
1: I feel like I've been lied to.
0: I mean, it could be worse. I talked to my brother yesterday. He lives in Ipswich, Queensland. And he was telling me where to go when I said, oh, I'm wearing a hoodie because it's a bit cold this afternoon. And meanwhile, I think it was like 35 where he was.
1: Oh, my gosh.
0: His guts
1: oh,
0: out.
1: My goodness.
0: But, yes, enjoy the weather. Talking shopping now, though. In your household, who goes and does the groceries, Erin? Chef does, okay.
1: Yeah.
0: And is she very selective with the fresh produce? Does she pick stuff up and squeeze it and go, oh, yeah, that's perfect.
1: She knows what she's looking for.
0: Yeah, okay.
1: I feel like she's got that keen eagle eye now. She doesn't have to squeeze everybody else's fruit. I get uncomfortable watching people squeeze other people's lemons.
0: Especially if they maintain full eye contact with you while they're doing it. It's like, oh, okay. I
1: didn't need that today.
0: No, that's weird. Canstar just did a survey of 2,500 Australians asking them about their grocery shopping habits when it comes to fresh produce, and apparently we're buying less of it.
1: Oh,
0: because it can be quite expensive
1: to buy
0: the fresh fruit and veggies, and so that's where people are making cuts to their weekly grocery budget. Apparently 33% of us are now buying the ugly fruit and veg.
1: Oh, I love the ugly fruit and veg.
0: I buy the ugly carrots, and it's mainly, I mean, one, to save money, but two, in the hopes that you'll get a couple of carrots stuck together and
1: It's
0: like, you know, certain parts of the anatomy. And you go, hey, look at this carrot. Look at this one.
1: I'm
0: going to put this
1: on
0: socials. But yeah, a lot of Aussies are buying less when it comes to the fruit and veg.
2: One-fifth of supermarket shoppers have reduced the amount of fresh produce they eat to combat rising grocery costs.
1: I also just feel like it's because it's not lasting as long.
0: Yeah, true. Yeah.
1: Like, I genuinely feel like we're getting half-life on avocados and, like, even, like, ones not opened. I feel like they're dying faster.
0: No, I know what you mean. It feels like it's been sitting in their fridges for a long time. And sometimes you go in there and it's like they've just sprayed water over stuff to make it look like, oh, no, it's freshly picked from the farm.
1: Yeah.
0: Like, is it, though? So some people are making cuts to how much they're spending on that fresh produce. Other people are just being dodgy at the checkouts.
2: 6% admit being downright dishonest, scanning a cheaper product than the one they actually bought, like gourmet tomatoes instead of the more expensive truss.
0: Yeah, you say truss tomato, I scan gourmet tomato. that's what they're doing.
1: Listen,
0: I don't do that, though. I'm honest at the self-serves.
1: Yeah, look, back in my high school day, that was how I'd sneak a bit of chocolate. I'd get a little piece of chocolate and put it through as a potato.
0: Oh, right.
1: But nowadays, you can't do that anyway. There's cameras and stuff everywhere.
0: Right.
1: You
0: got to
1: be responsible. But good on them.
0: Well,
1: I like a little
0: cheap. Some people are still doing that.
1: I like a little
0: while
1: cheap.
0: Others aren't trying to save money when they're actually picking their fruit and veg.
1: Okay.
2: More than 1 in 10 shoppers surveyed admitted to doing things like breaking off the broccoli stalk to reduce the weight of purchases.
1: Well, yeah.
0: I got to admit, I don't snap the stalk off, but when I look for broccoli, I look for the one with the shortest stalk because I'm like, there's a lot of weight in the stalk.
1: Does that apply for other things? Because
0: I guess
1: like,
0: so. If you're measuring it by weight, yeah. Well, and I know when I buy cauliflower, you know how you get those little green bits on the side?
1: I'll
0: pull all the leaves off because I'm like, I'm not eating those. I'm not paying for stuff.
1: So wait, what
0: do
1: you do with them?
0: I just leave them there.
1: On the bench?
0: Yeah.
1: Okay. Oh, we should all
0: be
1: undressing. No, I think that's fine. If you're not going to eat it.
0: Yeah.
1: Yeah.
0: Why should I pay for something
1: fine.
0: I'm not eating?
1: I agree.
0: Yeah, exactly. I know. I kind of draw the
1: line. Stand by that.
0: Snapping the stalks off broccoli, though.
1: You do?
0: Yeah. I'm a little worried.
1: Is anybody going to eat that?
0: Well, I don't know about the legality of it. I don't want to be up on charges of stalking. Again. Using weather next. Most people, when they meet Erin, they go, there's a confident young woman. How did she get this confidence? It's all thanks to karate. Because you are a blue belt in karate. You were smashing bricks with your forehead at a young age.
1: You sound like

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8: Morning, it's Darren Katrupi in the Far South Coast newsroom with your local news first. Several charges have been withdrawn against a man accused of helping set fire to the Batemans Bay KFC loading dock to tie up police before stealing a cash rewards machine from the Catalina Club. Batemans Bay local court has heard charges of damaging property, aggravated breaking and entering, knowingly dealing with the proceeds of crime and hindering police will no longer proceed against Joshua Hicks. He's pleaded not guilty to destroying or damaging property and aggravated breaking and entering in company to steal. He'll reappear in court on September 23 for a trial date to be set for Bega District Court. Rugby League authorities say they have a zero tolerance towards antisocial behaviour. The statement follows our report on violent scenes between opposing fans at Bega Rec Ground at the end of the epic Golden Point extra time 12-11 victory by Tathra over Bega in the Group 16 Grand Final on Sunday. The New South Wales Rugby League is examining our video footage as part of an investigation into the brawl on Sunday afternoon. A spokesperson says they'll make no further comment while the process is ongoing. Year 12 students along the far south coast have wrapped up the end of months of hard work on their major practical projects and performances for the higher school certificate. Rob Stewart from Bega High has just completed his major project in industrial technology, choosing to build a two-person timber canoe. Rob says it was a real challenge of his practical skills and the school's workshop space.
9: I brought in my own 5-metre-long table to work on it, and I got sent out the back room, kind of banished. And if I needed help, I could ask my teacher, because a lot of things required two hands, being 6-5 metres-long boards. A bunch of teachers always came down and had a look, and they always thought it was really awesome.
8: I've just posted a photo of Rob and his canoe on our website and Facebook pages if you'd like to check it out. In local sport, Russell Rogers has won the monthly medal for September following a 46-man competition at Tathra Beach Country Club. Russ completed the course with a net score of 68. Grant Jessop topped the A-grade competition on 71, one shot ahead of Roland Rees, then Michael Hergenan on 73. B-grade was won by Peter Hughes with a 71 and Matt Collins the C grade. That's your latest local news and sport. I'm Darren Katrubi.
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4: Hi, I'm Phoebe Humphrey. The Coalition claims new social media laws that would force tech giants to offer users to opt out of addictive algorithms

0: algorithms is a form of censorship. The federal government says platforms would be subject to $100 million fines under the proposed digital duty of care.
1: No, but
0: Attorney General Michaela Cash has told Seven it's not up to the PM.
2: Who should actually be in control of what you see online? Should it be you as an Australian, or should it be the Albanese government?
0: A second child has died following a horror crash outside of Melbourne. An 11-year-old boy who was airlifted to hospital died overnight after the four-wheel drive rolled yesterday. A 7-year-old girl died at the scene while five other children were also injured. The female driver was also taken to hospital. And the Nine papers are reporting the woman at the centre of investigations into an alleged sexual assault involving Sydney Swans players has provided a fresh statement to police. The players have denied any criminal wrongdoing and no charges have been laid.
3: Visit the team you can trust at Wild Coast Realty on the flat in Narooma. 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
0: In sport, team sheets for the opening week of the NRL finals are in, with the Roosters recalling the nine players they rested against Souths for Sunday's qualification clash with Penrith. Panthers fullback Dylan Edwards telling Fox he's confident they can turn the tables on the Chooks after losing their last encounter by 6 points.
4: Yeah, we learned a few lessons. We were able to review the game and work on some things that we needed to address.
0: And Essendon are in talks to lock in a contract extension for Nick Martin. The 25-year-old is out of contract at the end of next year. That's the latest news and sport.
3: The South Coast is a homemade ice cream in Badulla. 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
8: If you need to fill the tank in Bateman's Bay today, unleaded sitting at 208.9, while diesel sits at 251.9. In Bermagui, unleaded sitting at 209.9, while diesel sits at 249.9.
3: 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Keeping you moving on the roads of the South Coast. Power FM traffic.
9: No reports of any incidents, but do slow down through those roadworks that are continuing along the Princess Highway at Mogo near Church Street. Also further south at Brogo Pass, just north of Bega. They're also doing upgrades at Beach Road in Batehaven, Beach Street in Marimbula, and Tata Road at Boundary Road in Bega. There's a couple of other spots as well. Check them out via livetraffic.com. And remember, slow down around the school buses and keep it under 40 through the school zones.
3: 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Is it fine in 22 at your place? 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
8: Taking a look at the weather for your Wednesday, a moderate fire danger warning in place today and strong wind warning for the Bateman Coast, while the Eden Coast has a gale force wind warning in place. Today, it is a partly cloudy day across the region, a top of 17 degrees in the south and a top of 19 degrees for the Yarra Badulla. Tomorrow, looking much the same, partly cloudy with tops between 17 and 19. It's 5 degrees in Bega right now, 11 in Maroombula and Bateman's Bay. Narooma currently sitting on 13 degrees. 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
3: 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We don't either, but this seems pretty close. 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
9: 18-8 Wednesday whinge coming up after 8:30 this morning. So if you've got something to whinge about, maybe it's the announcers talking over the news, stuff like that. 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
8: Just like I think Matt did, they just let us know that they actually filmed some of Who Dares Wins out here in Naruma.
9: The old 90s TV show with Mike Whitney and Tanya Zayeta.
8: Oh, Tanya.
9: Where they just go around, find randos on the street and go, we'll give you $50 if you jump off a building.
8: Yes.
9: Stuff like that. Or if you set yourself on fire and run through a pile of boxes. Just
8: it was random,
9: wild stuff.
8: Crazy stuff. Apparently, they had to do it at Naruma Golf Club and they had to drive across Hogan's Hole. Hogan's Hole.
9: Oh, right.
8: Not sure what that means. I'll Google what that is, but...
9: Is it the name of one of holes on the golf course, or was Hogan one of the local club members
8: God,
9: and they had to drive across Hogan's Hole? I don't know. I'm picturing a golf buggy and a ramp. This is what I'm assuming happened.
8: Oh, maybe.
9: On Who's Dares Wins, but we'll get to the bottom of that later in the show, maybe. Coming up this half hour, if you want to, you know, help out with raising money and awareness when it comes to mental health, there is a huge event happening this Saturday. Further detail, like here on the South Coast, at several locations. More on that coming up in about 10 minutes. But next... She's a little worse for wear this morning.
8: I did a thing, guys.
9: Erin had a court appearance yesterday. Didn't need a lawyer for this one, though, which is good.
8: Maybe need an ambulance, but we'll be right.
9: It was a netball court appearance. Talk more about it after this.

0: Boston on Power FM, 14 to 8. Aaron and Brad with you. Aaron's pretty happy this morning.
1: I am.
0: Because last night you got out of the house.
1: I did.
0: And went and got some endorphins flowing by putting on a little skirt and a bib and running out onto the court and playing some netball.
1: There was no skirts involved.
0: No skirts, no, okay.
1: I definitely chose the pants last night. But I'm really excited. I did. I talked myself into it. I had a crew. We were going together as a crew. I had Chef was coming with me. I had one of the guys here, Lucy, was coming with me. We were going to go down as a crew. Turns out Lucy busted her knee yesterday morning wrestling a goat. And
0: that sounds made up.
1: Yeah, right. I also questioned this. No, I'm just kidding. But she was fighting a goat, and Chef had a big day at work.
0: She was fighting some other sort of livestock.
1: Yeah.
0: Oh yeah. I was wrestling a bull.
1: Yeah. Everyone just had plans that day, apparently. Mm-hmm. So when it came to it, I got a bit nervous, and it was about 5:30. I was sitting on my couch, and I was like, "That's when you had to be there, by the way, 5:30."
0: Oh, so you're already
1: sign
0: late.
1: To sign up, and I was like, "Oh, I don't want to go by myself, but I really want to get out of the house." And I always just sit at home and wait for Chef to come home after work. Mm-hmm. And there's not much for me to do. So I was like, I've got to do it. So I convinced myself to get in the car down there. And then I had another 10 minutes of convincing myself parked at the car park, being like, oh, they all look like they've got teams. Oh, nah, stuff it. I'll get up and go.
0: But so you saw a blonde lady just parked in her car yelling herself in the rearview mirror, get out of the car.
1: You got this.
0: You can do this. Do it.
1: It was me.
0: It was Aaron.
1: But no, I ended up getting on there. Shout out to the team. We are called the Leftovers.
0: Nice.
1: Because that is essentially what we were. All the noobs. Not noobs. The guys have been there for a while, actually.
0: So there's a couple of veterans on the court.
1: Veterans.
0: I mean, you're a veteran as well. You played when you were younger, right?
1: Yes, but not for... I haven't played...
0: Competitively
1: in a long time, but I also haven't played socially in at least 5 years.
0: How good were you as a netball player when you were younger? Did you reach the heights that you did in badminton?
1: No, I got a trophy for most improved 1 year. So that was pretty cool.
0: So that's the consolation trophy.
1: Yeah.
0: You don't suck trophy.
1: Yeah.
0: You don't suck as much as last year.
1: Please come back.
0: That's essentially what that is.
1: Last night was fun. I did stack it within 2 minutes of being on the court.
0: You are nursing an injury this morning.
1: Yes, my hand is a little ouchy, but she'll be right. And my knee, I'd show you, but my leg's too hairy, is a bit scraped up.
0: Oh, is that why you didn't wear the skirt last
1: night? Yes. It's literally...
0: Oh, for the tracksuit pants.
1: Yes, I was like, I could go in quickly and shave my legs, or I could just chuck on these gym pants. And I was like, the gym pants have it.
0: It
1: was lucky that I did, because otherwise I'd have gravel in my knee.
0: Yeah, right.
1: Yeah.
0: Okay.
1: So, but yeah.
0: How did it go? Did it get nasty at any time? Were you sledging other players?
1: No.
0: Throwing shade on the court?
1: No, everyone was nice.
0: Oh,
1: and
0: good.
1: A shout out to the goal shooter from the other side. He was 6.5 foot tall.
0: Oh, wow. Okay.
1: Basketballer.
0: Oh.
1: And, yeah.
0: You brought in a ringer.
1: No chance for me. Right. I literally put on the bib and walked over to my spot, and he started walking over, and I was like, sick, this is going to be amazing. But no, he was learning the game as well, so we were just having a laugh, and that's it. It was good vibes, and I'm excited.
0: All right.
1: Just to get out of the house and start doing something.
0: Back next week.
1: Yes.
0: All right.
1: Next
0: get
1: Tuesday.
0: Get yourself some private health insurance between now and then, by the sounds of it.
1: Boopo, where you at?
0: It's Aaron and Brad. 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
1: Snuck out on the catering truck, were the president's golf caddy, and a woman named Natalie Harp. 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

0: Hold On by Justin Bieber on Power FM. It's 4 to 8. Hope you're paying attention to the songs we're playing because I heard it on iHeart coming up after 8. But something that's coming up this Saturday, Aaron, I don't know if you'll be able to participate given your netball injuries.
1: Yeah, I'm pretty out of it.
0: But the Gotcha for Life 24-hour row is kicking off this weekend, Saturday and Sunday, the 12th and 13th. So you might see some of your local surf lifesaving clubs getting behind this. I know Maria Surf Lifesaving Clubbies are going to be sweating it out and jumping on the rowing machines.
1: Okay. Oh, a row machine.
0: Yeah, yeah. You don't have to go out into the water.
1: I was
0: going
1: to say, that's a long time to be floating on the water.
0: 2 days. Marine Rescue knows about it. No, yeah. It's all on dry land.
1: Oh,
0: it's completely
1: wow.
0: fine. But they're inviting everyone to take part. Families, school groups, whatever the case may be, you don't have to be fit. It's not like you have to row for 48 hours straight.
1: Yeah.
0: You do stints, and then when you're tuckered, you get up, someone else jumps on the on the rowing machines, and it's all about raising money and awareness when it comes to mental fitness and keeping people connected, you know?
1: Yeah, imagine
0: things
1: the conversations
0: like
1: you could have on the row machine.
0: Yeah.
1: Nowhere else to go.
0: Mm.
1: I wonder how many times you could sing row, row, row your boat.
0: Before it gets tiresome, before they go, thank you for your service. You're no longer needed for the rowathon. If you want to get more details, 24, as in 24, the numbers, 24hourrow.com.au. Did that make sense? It sounded right when
1: that
0: it was coming out of
1: like,
0: my mouth. 24hourrow.com.au. You can find out where you can sign up, whether you want to help the Maria Surf Life Saving crew or one of the other clubs around the region. They all
1: or
0: get
1: maybe
0: involved.
1: They can just donate. Buy the
0: yeah,
1: link
0: yeah.
1: or something.
0: If you just want to donate, the choice is yours. Or you can let them know, sorry, I can't row. I hurt my knee wrestling a goat.
1: Lucy.
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9: Hey there, it's Darren Katrupi in the Far South Coast newsroom with your local news first. A man has not applied for bail after his arrest following an alleged police pursuit in the Batemans Bay CBD. Nick Angel Gorman is accused of making a run for it after smashing a stolen car into three other vehicles at the Orient Street Beach Road intersection. He was chased on foot before being apprehended near the courthouse. The 28-year-old has been charged with two counts of stealing a motor vehicle, three of destroying or damaging property, police pursuit, not stopping, driving recklessly, and dishonestly obtaining financial advantage by deception. He'll face court again next week. The New South Wales Rugby League has launched an investigation into what occurred at full time of the Group 16 First Grade Grand Final on Sunday afternoon. A brawl erupted after hundreds of fans of the Tathra Seagulls and Bega Roosters converged onto Bega Rec Ground amongst the players. Multiple people hurled verbal obscenities at, pushed and punched opposing team supporters, and one man was pushed to the ground before being kicked and punched a number of times. In response to our questions, a New South Wales Rugby League spokesman says they have a zero tolerance policy towards antisocial behaviour and will make no further comment while the process is ongoing. Relief for some Year 12 Bega High School students this morning. They have just completed their major practical projects and performances for the high school certificate. Rob chose to build a timber canoe and says the 4.5 metre long project, made predominantly out of cedar, took countless hours to create.
10: The designing probably took, I don't know, 20, like, it was pretty easy because I just sit at the computer. But the actual build, upwards of 300 hours.
9: The projects have been marked for the HSC, but students and teachers will now have to wait until December 16 to find out the results. In local sport, Bega is setting high expectations for the 2027 Group 16 competition. The Roosters still wondering how they lost one of the closest grand finals in decades, 12-11, to back-to-back premiers Tathra. Co-captain coach Gus Smith says he's already making plans to go one better next season.
11: Just puts a fire in the belly. We'll be back bigger and better next year. We've come from a long way, being on the bottom, so we'll be back next year.
9: That's your latest local news and sport. I'm Darren Katrupi.
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12: Hi, I'm Phoebe Humphrey. The federal government is denying claims that its My Feed My Way laws are a form of censorship. It would force social media platforms to give users the option to opt out of addictive algorithms. Environment Minister Murray Waters told Seven, Aussies want to be able to control what they see online.
13: And that's why what we're proposing is that people will be able to opt out of that and go back to simply following the pages, the people that they want to follow. But if they want to opt in and have that material served up to them by the algorithm, they'll still have the right to do so.
12: The dad of two Aussie brothers killed in Mexico is set to testify. Three local men are on trial following the deaths of Jake and Callum Robinson and their American friend, who were on a surfing trip in 2024. Mum Deborah was supposed to give evidence on day one, but the court deemed it unnecessary. And Aussie high school students have recorded their worst maths and reading results in a major international test. The latest PISA exam results are out, with Australian reading and maths scores hitting their lowest point on record, but their was a slight improvement in science.
4: Visit the team you can trust at Wild Coast Realty on the flat in Naruma. 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
12: In sport, Tom Liberatore has opened up about his decision to retire from AFL. The Bulldogs Premiership star leaves the game after 283 matches, citing ongoing health concerns. He's told Seven what he plans to do with his spare time.
14: Play a bit of golf. Just hang out with your son a bit more.
12: And the Cowboys' gamble at the NRL judiciary is paid off. Reuben Cotter is free to play in Saturday's elimination final against the Sharks after successfully having his careless high tackle charge downgraded. That's the latest news and sport.
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15: Taking a look at the Eden Coast this morning, your winds southwesterly 15 to 25 knots, seas below 1 metre, and your swell is south to southwesterly 1 to 1.5 metres inshore. Tide will be high at 6:45 this evening and low at 12:20 this afternoon.
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0: Got a warning of strong winds for the Bateman's Coast today and gale force winds expected for the Eden Coast with a moderate fire danger and partly cloudy conditions for the Bega Valley, hitting a top of just 17 degrees and just slightly warmer in the Yorubadala with cloudy conditions and a maximum of 19. Tomorrow, maximums hovering between 17 and 19 again, but right now it's 6 degrees in Bega, 11 in Bateman's Bay and Marimbula, and currently 13 in Naruma. 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
0: 7 past 8, after a bit of research, we realised that Hogan's Hole, the third hole of Naruma Golf Course.
1: It's insane.
0: It's like a cliff edge. I'm guessing on Who's Dares Wins, which apparently they filmed
1: They had to part drive of an, across it, they said.
0: Drive across it?
1: Yeah, so I'm thinking golf cart, two sticks.
0: Oh, right.
1: Like balance the golf cart across. I figure
0: they just had to hit a ball, like drive a ball over.
1: Golf.
0: But they might, maybe they did. I mean, they got him to do some wild stuff on that show. So,
1: I feel like my memory of that show would have them hanging by one string over that cliff. Just like, I really do.
0: Hanging by a string.
1: And then still only getting $50.
0: I risked my life on Hogan's Hole for $50. Speaking of Hogan's Hole, Crocodile Dundee is in entertainment news.
1: Starring
0: Paul Hogan.
1: 40 years of Crocodile Dundee. How crazy is that?
0: That is wild.
1: We'll have a look at that and more in what's popping coming up in just a few moments. Right now, it's Breakfast at Tiffany's on Power FM.

0: 12 past 8 on your Wednesday. It's Aaron and Brad.
1: Stop pretending to know what everyone's talking about and catch up on the latest in gossip and entertainment with Aaron and Brad's What's Poppin'.
2: What's Poppin'?
3: Well, first up, apparently there is hope for every sibling feud happening on Earth right now, because after spending years famously not speaking to each other, it's been revealed that Liam and Noel Gallagher from Oasis now have a group chat.
0: All right.
3: They're talking again. Oasis has gone from one of music's most infamous sibling feuds to apparently sending each other silly videos and chatting about stuff they've seen on TV.
0: Oh, that's
3: very
0: nice.
3: Exciting.
0: Mrs. Gallagher will be pretty happy about that her boys have made up.
3: Chuffed she'll be. We're getting a look behind the scenes of the whole reconciliation, because the new Oasis reunion tour film, Don't Look Back in Anger, is hitting Australian cinemas tomorrow. So if you want a deeper look at them, you can go ahead and check that out.
0: That should go all right, considering the massive demand for tickets for the reunion.
3: Yeah.
0: You imagine they'll sell a lot of tickets to the doco.
3: Yeah, of course. The film goes behind the scenes of the reunion and includes Liam and Noel getting back into rehearsals and into the rooms together, and their families reconnecting. I don't know, that just them having a group chat and them sending each other videos, that is definitely something that you can say, yeah, we're not fighting anymore, we're okay, but that's just proof to me that it's like, there's a little connection still there.
0: And it's hope for Oasis fans as well that there might be new material in the future.
3: Imagine?
0: If they get together, maybe they'll start jamming and new album. Who knows?
3: Oh my gosh, I would like another one of these movies though. Crocodile Dundee is turning 40 years old this year.
4: Nick, give him your wallet.
5: What for?
4: He's got a knife.
5: That's not a knife. That's a knife.
0: I still remember my nana taking me to see that at the movies when I was a little kid. And I was just like, that's so cool. Where you pull that knife on someone, you know. Now it's like, instead of shooting it in New York, they could just shoot it in downtown Melbourne. It's like, you know what I mean? And he'd probably have the smaller knife.
3: He probably would.
0: The way it's running these days.
3: It was the Paul Hogan movie that basically introduced the entire generation of overseas people to this extremely normal and completely accurate representation of Australians back in the 1986. 40 years later, it remains an absolute monster here in our Australian cinema. It's a huge international success, and it received Oscar nominations for its screenplay and remains one of our highest grossing films in the whole of Australian movies.
0: That's right. Wow, okay.
3: How cool is that? Of course, we've got iconic lines like this, and it also gave us Paul Hogan.
0: Yeah, I mean, he was around before that on TV, but yeah, made him a Hollywood superstar after that for a little while.
3: Speaking of Hollywood, a name you might not recognize immediately, but you definitely know who he sounds like, John Williams. This is probably more what you would recognize about John. Star Wars.
0: He didn't play Darth Vader, by the way. He's the composer.
3: Yeah, he makes the music.
0: Imperial March.
3: Also a bit of this one.
0: That's triggering for me, the Jaws theme.
3: And a little bit closer to for me is the Harry Potter theme.
0: Oh, yes.
3: Another classic, of course, being Indiana Jones.
0: That's my favourite one. I love this. Please don't tell me John Williams has passed away. Is this what we're getting to?
3: Oh,
0: here?
3: No.
0: I mean,
3: he's getting up there.
0: He's 94, so.
3: No, he is 94 years old, but he is still absolutely slaying. He gave more than 13,000 fans at the Hollywood Bowl a pretty incredible surprise this week. They were there for a concert to celebrate his music when John himself unexpectedly walked out onto the stage an encore, picked up a baton, and, you know, what did he choose to conduct?
0: Started doing a relay. No, he conducted the orchestra.
3: He did his Imperial March from start to finish. He got up and conducted the whole thing. Imagine having that kind of legacy out on the stage.
0: Yeah.
3: And imagine, I wonder if the guys that were playing knew that he was going to come out too. Because can you imagine him coming out and being like, oh my gosh, okay, everyone.
0: You wouldn't want to hit a bum note.
3: No, not
0: John
3: at all.
0: In front of you. Yeah, yeah.
3: If you were to get the wrong note, you'd probably hear a bit of a
0: bit of this.
3: also famously made by John Williams. He has 59 Oscar nominations, 5 wins, making him the most Oscar-nominated living person of all time.
2: Wow.
3: And after hearing those themes, we obviously know why.
2: Mm.
3: That is what's popping for today. 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This is Bruno Mars with I Just Might.
0: Sarah and Brad.

0: 21 past 8 on Power FM. It's Aaron and Brad. Wednesday Whinge coming up after 8:30. But right now,
1: Power FM's I Heard It On iHeart. Tell us three songs that played in the past hour to go in the draw for the $1,000. Thanks to Sapphire Hardware Mitre 10, taking 10% off principal kitchens for September. Now that's mighty helpful.
0: I mean, it says it right there on the packaging. Name three songs that we have played in the past 60 minutes. We'll put your name in the draw for $1,000. Simple as that. First person who can call and do that on 1-300-92-1250 could be getting $1,000 in a couple of weeks.
2: Oh, my goodness. And I can't even stress that there is literally an assist waiting for you.
0: Yeah. If you just woke up and you're like, I haven't been listening for 60 minutes,
2: what
0: guys.
2: What do I do?
0: It's all right. You can use the iHeart app.
2: That's it. 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
0: That's right. 1-300-92-1250. If you can name three songs that we've played, give us a call. It's Aaron and Brad.
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1: 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I heard it on iHeart. Tell us three songs they played in the past hour to go in the draw for the $1,000. Thanks to Sapphire Hardware Mitre 10, taking 10% off Principal Kitchens for September. 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
0: Your phones light up during Castles. 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
0: Forgot the songs. 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
0: Yeah. 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
0: Yep. 1-300-92-1250 if you want to play I Heard It on iHeart. 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
7: Morning, it's Darren Katrupi in the Far South Coast newsroom with your local news first. An Eden man has been placed under virtual house arrest as part of his release conditions after appearing in court. Yesterday, the Bail Division Court heard Kyle Callanan was arrested after a warrant issued for his arrest for failing to appear on alleged breach AVO and property damage offences from back in June. His lawyer, Jaden Nimrod, told the court that was because he was never served with a court attendance notice. Judge Therese Sear agreed to release him on strict conditions, including a nightly curfew, reporting to police three times

0: tire police before stealing a cash rewards machine from a local club. Joshua Hicks has been formally committed to face Bega District Court after earlier pleading not guilty to the theft from the Catalina Club in September last year, which police say netted $60,000. The 26-year-old remains free on bail ahead of the trial. Hicks ordered to appear in Sydney's Downing Centre District Court for their callover list on September 23, when a trial date will be set. Batemans Bay residents are being invited to participate in an online survey for the revised master plan for the town. Yarrabadalla Shire Council is having another crack at the major planning project after an independent assessment panned their first attempt. Yarrabadalla Shire Council says the survey will be open until September 30 via their website. Men's sheds along the far south coast are joining the other 1,300-odd around Australia to celebrate their positive impact on mental health as part of Men's Sheds Week. Across the region, there are men's sheds located in Narooma, Bermagui, Batemans Bay, Mogo, Churros, Maruya and Quorma. National Executive Officer David Helmer says they provide a sense of belonging, support, mentoring, skill sharing and help for local communities.
1: We surveyed 250 sheds in the last year and we worked out there's roughly about 200,000 hours just between those 250 sheds put into volunteering. But I think what's most important is the vast majority of them, I think it was like 99%, feel like it's improving their health and well-being.
0: In local sport, Woolumla has won the right to play Tathra in the Far South Coast Women's First Grade Grand Final this weekend. The ladies who finished their regular soccer season in third spot knocked over the higher-ranked Marimbula in the preliminary final 1-0. The Seagulls go into the decider as heavy favourites after beating Woolumla three times throughout the season. That's your latest local news and sport. I'm Darren Katrupi.
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3: Hi, I'm Phoebe Humphrey. The opposition is doubling down on its claims that Labor's new social media laws are a form of censorship. Under the digital duty of care legislation, the tech giants would be forced to offer users the chance to opt out of addictive algorithms. Nationals leader Matt Canavan has told Nine the PM is trying to tilt the political field in his favour.
4: This bill is like putting Anthony Albanese in charge of refereeing a South Sydney Rabbitohs game. He wouldn't be an impartial judge. These people aren't an impartial judge, and we should not allow this type of censorship to emerge in a free and open country.
3: The death toll from a horror crash outside of Melbourne has climbed to two, with an 11-year-old boy losing his fight for life in hospital overnight. A 7-year-old girl died at the scene yesterday when an 8-seater four-wheel drive lost control. Five other children were injured while the female driver is in hospital. And Prince George has started his first day of high school at his dad's old stomping ground. Prince William and Kate were snapped walking their eldest son into Eton College.
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3: In sport, Panthers coach Ivan Cleary admits even he was surprised in Isaiah Yeo's comeback from a pec injury. The skipper's been named to start in this weekend's qualifying final against the Roosters. He's told Nine it's been a remarkable recovery.
5: Yes, I was surprised. Been incredible, really. So ticking boxes through his through training.
3: The Western Bulldogs will reportedly go all in on trying to recruit Brownlow medalist Matt Rowell if they miss out on Zach Butters in the off-season. And world number one Aryna Sabalenka has won through to the semi-finals of the US Open. That's the latest news and sport.
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1: If you're fueling up in Naruma, the cost of unleaded there is around $2.09.9 a litre. Diesel, $2.55.9. While in Marimbula, the price of unleaded is as low as $2.07.9. Diesel, $2.57.9 a
0: 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Keeping you moving on the roads of the South Coast. Power FM Traffic.
2: Roads are looking pretty clear this morning, but if you are out and about and see something we should know about, 1300 92 1250 is the number to call. Those roadworks still in place in the Yorubadella at Mogo near Church Street, in Batemans Bay between Guy Street and the Old Princes Highway, and at Batehaven between Beach Road at Casey's Beach. In the valley, they are on the Princes Highway at Brogo Pass, in Marimbula at Beach Street, Snowy Mountains Highway at Stony Creek, and in Bega, Tartha Road at Boundary Road. LiveTraffic.com for your updates.
0: Batemans Bay Cool It, Yorubadella's only authorised Dakin dealer. Is it fine in 22 at your place? Power FM, South Coast weather.
1: Bit overcast for your Wednesday, partly cloudy for the Bega Valley and getting only up to 17 degrees, while cloudy and 19 is the forecast for the Yorubadella today. We also have a warning of gale force winds for the Eden Coast, strong winds for the Batemans Coast and a moderate fire danger. Tomorrow it's going to be another chilly one, partly cloudy conditions with maximums between 17 and 19 degrees. Right now though, we're sitting on 12 in Batemans Bay, Marimbula and Bega, 13 in Naruma, and you can get the latest forecast for the South Coast anytime you want via powerfmbegabay.com.au. And while you're there, sign up for Beat the Bowser. 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
1: If it's not gastro, then it's a problem you need to get off your chest with Aaron and Brad's Wednesday Wins.
0: Yeah, time to vent.
2: I've got a couple of things to vent about this week, but I'll take it down to one. And I'm not usually one to get angry at news or anything, but you saw me raging yesterday.
0: Oh, yeah, that's right.
2: You know what I'm whinging about.
0: Yeah.
2: Tell me why. People out in society doing the right thing, just wanting to live their life and get better with their illness. Maybe they've got diabetes. Maybe they've got polycystic ovaries. Maybe they've got anything that...
0: Some sort of glandular problem.
2: Yeah, anything that Ozempic or Mounjaro or any of those new fandangled products can get you can really help these people actually do amazing things.
0: So you're whinging about medication that helps people with illnesses.
2: No, let me get there.
0: Yep.
2: Tell me why. And I stick by my errands, but Erin Patterson doing it bad for the girls right now. Mm. Why does she get to have Ozempic for free?
0: Yeah.
2: But people who are actually really sick have to pay minimum $300 for that shot.
0: It does seem unfair.
2: I don't like that at all.
0: The lady that got convicted for poisoning.
2: Murder.
0: For murder, yeah, because she poisoned the beef Wellington with the deadly mushrooms.
2: Mushroom lady.
0: She's getting Ozempic in prison.
2: For free.
0: This is the reports.
2: For free. I don't care if she had to pay it out of her little, like, I don't know, go do your garden work and then your credits can go to your Ozempic. That's great. But I don't want to pay for Ozempic. I want to pay for my Ozempic.
0: Yeah, we were questioning yesterday why she just doesn't hit the gym.
2: She's got so much time.
0: You got time on your hands. You got access to the equipment. It's, I don't know.
2: I'm pissed.
0: I can tell.
2: What are you whinging about?
0: My whinge seems pale in comparison. I'm whinging about people that don't return the trolleys, but I'm not talking about just leave the trolleys floating around wherever. It's if you leave the trolley in a parking spot. Because that's a double whammy.
2: That's annoying.
0: It is annoying. But it happened to me at Maroombula last week. I was going to buy some stuff from Aldi, and I drive into the driveway, and I'm like, "Oh, look at that parking spot near the entrance." As I head towards it, I realize just a mirage. There's a trolley that someone has left near the little concrete bollard thing at the end of the. So I had to get out and move the trolley, you know, and you can't just leave the trolley floating around either, because then you're just as bad as the person did
2: it.
0: So you got to take it.
2: But do you know what?
0: Meanwhile, my car's running. What do I do?
2: Do you reckon it's the same person sacrificing $2 every single time they leave a trolley?
0: Yeah. No, they probably got one of those little plastic tokens that they can.
2: But they still cost $2.
0: Yeah,
2: I have one.
0: Oh, yeah, true. I don't know. But
2: I get it. No, I am standing by you on that.
0: You're keeping the trolley people employed, the ones that return the trolleys, but.
2: Do you know what you could do if you still want to help out, give them some work? Just do that thing where people randomly don't push the trolleys into the thing. They just like diagonally up the thing.
0: Sits askew at the entrance to the trolley bay.
2: So weird.
0: 1-300-92-1250 if you want to call and whinge about something.
2: Don't leave us alone here in whinge on the whinge island.
0: don't leave us hanging. 1-300-92-1250, whether it's whinging about prisoners getting Ozempic or... trolleys or something else altogether. Give us a call. It's Aaron and Brad with you on Power.

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1: Bubbling away and eating you up inside? If it's not gastro, then it's a problem you need to get off your chest with Aaron and Brad's Wednesday Whinge.
0: A little quiet on the whinge front this week, Aaron.
2: Yeah.
0: I mean, you did take a bit of time whinging about Aaron Pattinson.
2: Yeah, sorry about that, guys.
0: Getting Ozempic.
2: I probably just raged out everyone else.
0: But maybe that's what people were going to call about.
2: And they were like, oh, she's already covered it.
0: We did get a message from Phil in the rumour, though, and his whinge is about packaging. He says, what's the deal with packets of stuff like rice, and they have the tear-away part at the top?
2: Oh, yes.
0: And when you tear it, it tears all the way down the bag.
2: Oh, yes. No, that bothers me so much.
0: So it's like it goes tear here, and you do, but then you end up ripping the packet in half.
2: Yeah, it's almost like they make half the fold, or they make it think it's gone all the way across, but then they gave up halfway through, so the rest of the bag's just like, now.
0: Yeah, I hear you, Phil. This happens all the time with the dog treats. We do that. So I still use scissors now because I don't trust them.
2: Yeah.
0: I'm like, you know, you rip the bag or their dog food, same thing. That's a good whinge, Phil.
2: I agree with Phil.
0: We're taking all this all the way to Canberra. Well, not really. 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Ray's coming up.
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0: Yes. I'm sitting on a bench out the front of the shop. 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
1: Hey, quick shout out to the guys and gals down at Maria Turros.
0: Turros
1: Sharks. They've made club history this year, the first time ever, apparently, all five teams have made it into the grand final.
0: Wow, okay.
1: How crazy is that? That is the under-13s, the under-14s LTs, the under-14s, the under-16 LTs, and the under-16s are all playing for Premiership Glory on this Saturday at Wickaway.
0: Aquaman Oval. Oh, right.
1: Yeah. Well, how cool is that?
0: All. Yeah.
1: First time. And that's a historic weekend happening down for the Sharkies this weekend. So you get down there and support them and support all the players this weekend.
0: Yeah. I mean, when you got every team playing in the grand final, chances are there's going to be a few trophies coming.
1: Yeah, hopefully. Hopefully we see some of them. And it's going to be a loud one. Can you imagine all the Sharky fans out there?
0: Yeah, yeah.
1: There's going to be some passion out there on the weekend.
0: Yeah, good luck to everyone playing. We're out of here. Enjoy the rest of your Wednesday. 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And also another chance to put yourself in the draw for $1,000 with I Heard It on iHeart. 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
1: It tells you the answers, guys. It
0: tells you the songs. You don't even have to really pay attention.
1: Yeah.
0: You know what I mean? It's like a self-driving car. Apparently you're supposed to pay attention when you're driving. 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
1: Snuck out on the catering truck were the president's golf caddy and a woman named Natalie Harp. 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
6: Hey there, it's Darren Katrupi in the Far South Coast newsroom with your local news first. The New South Wales Rugby League has taken over an investigation into violent confrontations between fans at the conclusion of the thrilling Group 16 First Grade Grand Final on Sunday. Group 16 officials were shocked when opposing Bega and Tathra supporters started hurling verbal abuse, pushing, shoving and throwing punches at each other on Bega Rec Ground, while others started celebrating and commiserating with the players. The New South Wales Rugby League has told us they've received reports of an incident which is alleged to have occurred and are presently making inquiries in relation to those reports. A court has heard a man had to be taken to hospital for a toe injury after legging it from police following a chase in the Batemans Bay CBD early this week. Nick Angel Gorman is charged with two counts of stealing a motor vehicle, three of destroying or damaging property, police chase, not stopping and driving recklessly and dishonestly, obtaining a financial advantage by deception. Police allege he was driving a stolen white sedan that crashed into three other vehicles near the local police station about 4 o'clock on Monday afternoon. He didn't apply for bail during a brief court appearance yesterday and will front court again from jail next week. A Far South Coast High School principal says he expects his industrial technology students to score well after completing major high school certificate projects. Bega High School has this year submitted 7 works for HSE assessment after hundreds of hours were poured into each of them using the school's on-site workshop. Principal Scott DeFina says they're very impressive creations, including a timber canoe.
7: There's an electric guitar, which the body has been shaped in 4 axes. Also, there's a student desk, which is made. There's a large queen-size bed. There's a cabinet or a side cabinet. There's a a table as well, so a dining table.
6: Marks will be revealed on December 16. In local sport, Bega co-captain coach Gus Smith has thanked his players for the great strides they've made in the Group 16 competition this year. The club and supporters still trying to come to terms with their 12-11 golden point extra time loss to Tathra in Sunday's grand final. Gus says he and fellow captain coach Zach Sadler are so proud of what they've achieved this season.
8: They've just done everything I've asked for them all year. Not one person has whinged, and it just goes to the whole club. They've just instilled so much trust in Zach and I, and we've just had the backing of the club the whole time, but unfortunately it's not our day. That's footy. There's always a loser, there's a winner. It just depends what you do with it.
6: That's your latest local news and sport. I'm Darren Katrupi.
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9: Hi, I'm Phoebe Humphrey. Anthony Albanese says new proposed laws targeting algorithms is about putting power back into the hands of Australians. The My Feed My Way laws would force social media platforms to give users the option to opt out of algorithms. The PM telling Nine this is about having options.
10: This is about putting the power back in the hands of consumers. If you want to continue to scroll and use the algorithms, you can do so. But if you want to opt out, you can certainly do so as well.
9: The Nine papers are reporting the woman at the centre of investigations into an alleged sexual assault involving Sydney Swans players has provided a fresh statement to police. The players have denied any criminal wrongdoing and no charges have been laid. Hundreds of flights have been grounded at airports across the UK. An air traffic control issue is affecting Heathrow and Gatwick airports with major knock-on delays. And Australia's most expensive coffee is no longer on the mainland. An average cup now setting you back $5.44 in Tassie, 75 cents higher than the national average.
0: Visit the team you can trust at Wild Coast Realty on the flat in Narooma. 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
9: In sport, Essendon is continuing its push to get James Hurd back at the club. Officials have reached out to the former coach and are set to meet later this week, although Hurd's not too happy. That was leaked to the media shortly after.
11: When you are thinking about your future, your career, what you're going to do, you'd like to be able to do that behind closed doors to a certain extent, and you should be entitled to do that.
9: They're on Nine. And Cowboy Reuben Cotter is free to play on Saturday against the Sharks after having his high tackle charge downgraded at the NRL judiciary. That's the latest news and sport.
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12: Cloudy and reaching a max of 19 today on the South Coast. It's tops of 21 and partly cloudy tomorrow. 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
3: Hi, I'm Phoebe Humphrey. The federal government has released draft laws that would force tech companies to provide safer online experiences and give users more say over what they see. The proposed My Feed, My Way changes would require platforms to offer Aussies a choice over whether algorithms decide the content appearing in their feed.
5: We want this to pass with the support of the whole parliament, because it should, because this affects all Australians and it's about putting the power back in their hands.
3: PM Anthony Albanese there on Nine. A Perth dad is expected to testify today in Mexico in the murder trial of brothers Jake and Callum Robinson. The pair, along with their American friend, were killed while on a surfing trip in 2024. Martin Robinson is tipped to be called into the stand on day two, but his wife Deborah was ultimately told her testimony was no longer necessary.